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Yeah, KB and JB. The show is outstanding. Love the basketball part of it. And I'm looking forward to football season. Keep up the good work. Whether it's basketball, football, or baseball, man, you guys do

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I promised you we give you over 40,000 jams. We have songs that will not be played on the radio ever. You know what I mean? 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KYZ, KBMS. Right now it's I Am Sue and Cool John. This is called Focus. Brand new music right here

chick that loves me. 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The show is called Love Lines. 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It's the Love Lines coming up tonight. Right now, here's SZA, Love Language, Weekend Jams.

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My request 206-325-1420. We're gonna send a super shout out to you over there in, let's see, Capitol Hill, Seattle. They wanted to hear this cut. We had to play it for you. She's been calling over and over. Where's my song? Where's my song? Well, here's your song. It's Fetty Wap with Khalifa. Sweet Yen.

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0: It's the Weekend Jams with Sergio LaCour, Montel Jordan. That's one of those songs that I do the two-step with. I was doing the two-step in the studio. All right, we just gave you over 50 minutes of commercial-free music, and we're going to do it again. Stick and stay. Don't go away.
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1: Major move right here, baby.

Major Move right here. That's Lloyd featuring Lil Wayne. That's when you can understand what Lil Wayne was saying. That's called You. Alright. By request, we're gonna send us out to Philip in Los Angeles. He wanted to hear his

It's the Weekend Jam, Sergio LaCour, KYZ, KBMS. This is a young lady by the name of Siren. You know what siren means from way back in the old school. Is she a siren? Good question. That's called Sober. Right now it's El DeBarge along with Faith Evans. This is Lay With You. We're going to be laying with you tonight at 11 p.m. for Love Lines. It's the Quiet Storm. All right.

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We're giving you over 40,000 jams back to back to back. 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

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Right now it's Dave Hollister, used to be with Blackstreet. He's by himself now. Here's one of his cuts. It's called

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1: All right, beautiful song there. That's Day After Day. Cut it from that movie, Set It Off. That's Blast, Big Bad Man, and Lori Perry. All right.

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Right now, what's the dream? I love your girl. 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
2: 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No one.

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They're talking about smoking and riding, which remind me back in Tulsa back in the day. That's an old cut there. Jam, Ja Rule. Right now it's Don Toliver. 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Automatic Trans Fund Machine. 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

I can give you what you need. Make sure you stick and stay. Don't go away. That's Guy from 1995. That's called Tell Me What You Like. This is Sergio. Let's check us out on Facebook. It's called Sergio LaCour's Weekend Jams on Seattle's KYZ and Portland's KBMS Radio. Check us out. Get into the group. Come chit-chat with us and have some fun, right? Right now, it's Wale featuring Tierra Thomas. This is Bad Baby. What you know about that? You hear the background? You hear the background? It's beautiful. Weekend Jams.

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That's kind of impressive. Ariana Grande, she remade the song The Boy Is Mine by Brandy and Monica, and she even included those guys into the song The Boy Is Mine, the remix. Right now, here's Leighton Green giving you straight R&B, straight R&B. This is called Chosen One. It's the Weekend Jams.

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Doing it. We just gave you over 50 minutes of commercial-free music. That is Kendrick Lamar. That's called Peekaboo. Peekaboo, baby. We're going to peekaboo you. And then let's see, in about 8 minutes, we're going to break it down for you lovers. It's going to be called The Love Lines. It's The Quiet Storm. Put you live on the radio and let you hear yourself. Tell your person you love them.

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0: It's Sergio LaCour on the world famous Quiet Storm. We're going to go to the phone lines right now. Caller, what's your name?
1: My name is Cesar Spears.
0: Okay, Cesar Spears, where are you calling from today?
1: Washington State.
0: All right. You doing all right?
1: Yeah, you're doing great. Seattle, Washington.
0: Let me ask you a simple question. Are you in love?
1: I am.
0: And for you, what does love mean to you?
1: It's a little more than just the butterfly feeling.
0: All right. Who are you in love with, Cesar?
1: Melani.
0: Melani. Is there a message you want to tell Melani?
1: I love you. You're my number one.
0: Thank you for calling.
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We're going to keep it slow, nice, and slow.

0: playing all the hits on Sergio Love Lines. This is Sergio LaCour going to the phone lines right now. Hello, who are we talking to?
1: Catania.
0: Hi, Catania. How you doing?
1: I'm great. How are you?
0: We're doing great. What city are you in today?
1: Tulsa, Oklahoma.
0: Okay. You have a message for anyone? You want to dedicate a song?
1: Yes, I want to dedicate this song to Mark. I love you, sweetheart.
0: Okay. How are you and Mark doing?
1: Wonderful.
0: Wonderful? Is there anything else
1: yes.
0: special you would like to tell Mark today?
1: I want Mark to know that he is the love of my life, and I thank God for him.
0: We want to thank you for calling Love Lines.
2: Yo, this is about business.
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3: Words like that? Well, check this out. This is how we going to do this. Your fighter against my fighter.
2: Whatever.
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3: Just remember
2: done.
3: That. All right?
2: You just beat it.
3: Remember that.
2: Come on, y'all. Let's be out.
3: Yeah, be out. Peace.

It's the Love Line, Sergio. Breaking it down for you lovers. You like to be on the radio? Call me. My number is 206-325-1420. This is going out to Jonathan.

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1: Let's go to the phone lines. This is Sergio on Sergio Love Lines. Hello, who we talking to?
2: Jamie Woods.
1: How you doing? Where you calling from today?
2: Oklahoma.
1: Oh, you're in Oklahoma. How's the weather there?
2: It's nice. It's cloudy, dry, and...
1: And what do you think about Sergio Love Lines? You've been listening to us, I take it?
2: Yes, I listen to it. I enjoy it.
1: Okay. You want to send something out to someone today? Do you have a loved one you want to say hello to?
2: I'm sure he's listening all the time. I just want him to know that I love him, and I appreciate him, and anything I can do, I'm always here for him.
1: That is oh so special. All right. Thank you for calling.
2: Hey, thank you. Bye.
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0: It's Sergio's Love Lines with Sergio LaCour. Going to the phone lines. Caller, who are we talking to?
1: James Joubert.
0: James Joubert, how you doing, man? Where are you calling from today?
1: I'm actually in Phoenix, Arizona right now.
0: Okay, you want to dedicate right. You want to dedicate a song today?
1: Yes, man. You know, I'd like you to put something on for my wife, man. You know, we've been together for a long time, man. And I believe this is it's always trying times, you know what I'm saying, when you've been in a relationship forever, man.
0: Okay, and we really appreciate that. What's your girl's name?
1: Diane.
0: Somebody
1: call her Little Di.
0: Little Di. So we're going to send this song out to Little Di from James, and this is to you on Sergio's Love Lines.
1: Hey, man, thanks for the love lines, man.
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Z Twins.

It's the Love Lines. Enjoyed yourself. Just I did. That's Coco Jones and Taste. Yeah, I can taste this beautifulness, this beautiful music. I'm here every weekend, 7 p.m. to midnight Pacific time. Tell your friends about us. In fact, we are in car radios in Portland, Oregon, and Seattle, Washington, but worldwide. 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All right, don't forget, to love is a painful thrill. Not to love, more painful still. And I truly love you. I love you more than I did yesterday, and much less than I will tomorrow. You guys take it easy. Gotta go. I'm ready to relax.

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0: 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CBEC's goal is to provide scholarships to students who want to pursue their educational goals. As a result, CBEC has given thousands of dollars and funding and scholarships to students and families in our community. In addition to providing scholarships, CBEC has set up an annual fourth quarter of giving campaign. The dates are October, coats; November, non-perishable food items; and December, toys. Thousands of coats, food items, and toys are distributed to families from this campaign annually. To fund these activities, CBEC raises money based on its nonprofit status and uses the proceeds to fund these activities that benefit our community. All contributions to CBEC are tax deductible. Make checks payable to Chris Bennett Enterprises Charities. 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
6: 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More throwbacks are coming your way right here on 1620 KYIZ. Just two.

You know, I've been through so many changes in my life, girl. Oh, I've been up real high where I thought I didn't need anybody. And then again, I've been down real low where there was no one in my life that needed me. Material things I thought had so much value. Oh, girl, didn't really have any value at all. That I was a lonely man, a man with no direction, with no purpose, with no one to love, and no one to love me for me.

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What time is it? Man, I gotta hurry up and get there. Come on, I don't see no cabs nowhere. Wait, yeah, that one over there. Yeah, I see.

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1: Hey, it's Jasmine Sanders from the D.L. 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
1: Somebody give God some glory. Did anybody come to lift him up? How many know that he's worthy? Somebody say hallelujah. Somebody tell him thank you. How many know that God has got some stuff for you? Amen. You believe that? But see, he's a holy God, and there are some things in your life that may separate you from God. I don't know what those things are. You got to look in your own mirror and say, it may be an ungodly relationship. Amen. It may be some type of addiction. Amen. But whatever it is, you got to love yourself better than that. How many know that before you can love anybody, you got to love yourself? The song says, I love me better than that.

You see, we all have our own personal journey to experience. So how are you traveling your journey? What are you learning? Who are you touching? How are you growing? Does your journey glorify God's name? You see, in Matthew 25, Christ tells the story of a Lord that called his three servants to him and gave them gifts, see. To one servant he gave 5 talents, and to the second servant he gave 2. And to the last he gave 1. And then they began their journey.

they were given even more. Because see, in the word it says they were found to be faithful over a few things and were made rulers over many. But see, the servant that was given one talent was afraid that he would lose it, or afraid somebody would come and steal it from him. So he wasn't dealing in faith, see. So he took his talent and he buried it in the ground. And when it came time to present it back to the Lord, he didn't find favor. So his talent was taken away and given to the servant that had many. So again, I ask you, what are you doing with your talents? And if this talent is this gift of life from God, what are you doing with your life? How are you living your life? How are you traveling your journey? Are you afraid to touch somebody, or afraid to let somebody touch you? At the end of the day, are you going to be able to stand before the Lord and hear him say, "Well done, my faithful servant"? Or will he say, "Depart from me, I never knew you"? How are you living your journey? Think about it. Think about it.

Well, good morning, Vancouver and Portland. This is Angela. It's 10 minutes after 5 on this beautiful Sunday morning. And you know when I'm always here, when I start off my show playing Miss Shirley Murdoch with her single entitled I Love Me. Better than that. And then you just heard from Mr. Howard Hewitt with the single titled The Journey. Think About It. And it's off of his album entitled The Journey. Before we continue on, we need to send out a very special prayer and condolences to the family of the legendary locksmith and civil rights pioneer, Mr. J.J. Moore, who passed away last Monday. So as we coming into this weekend, let's keep his family in prayer for losing such a very legendary person, and again, legendary locksmith and civil rights pioneer, Mr. J.J. Moore, who is also the owner of J.J. Lock and Key, passed away last Monday. And the public celebration of life of honoring his legacy will be held next month. So let's keep his family in prayer. And let's also keep all citizens in all 50 states in prayer this Memorial Day weekend, especially families who had loved ones who served in the military and who gave their lives to protect this country and protect all citizens all around the world. So let's keep them in prayer. And as always, I'm going to continue my rally cry. Coming up, you're going to hear from Sounds of Blackness with their single titled Royalty. And you're going to hear from The Whispers with their single titled How Long. But again, how long the chaos has to continue. And again, let's keep in prayer, especially J.J. Moore's family, for losing such a great person in the city of Portland and even around the world, who fought for all rights for everyone. So keep it tuned here to 1480 KBMS.

Well, good morning, Vancouver and Portland. This is Angela. It's 20 minutes after 5 on this beautiful Sunday morning. You just heard from the Whispers with their single entitled How Long. And then starting out the set, you heard from Sounds of Blackness with their single entitled Royalty. Well, coming up, you're going to hear from Take Six with their single entitled Love's a Need of Love Today. Yes, we do need a lot of that. And it's off the beautiful World album. And then you're also going to hear from great Mr. George Duke, along with his many friends, with a single entitled Change the World, and it's off of his album entitled Dreamweaver. And again, let's keep in prayer the family, the Moore family, who lost their father, but also Portland lost a very legendary person, business owner of J.J. Lock and Key, and fighting for our rights. And again, the legendary locksmith and civil rights pioneer, Mr. J.J. Moore, passed away last Monday, May 18th. So let's keep his family in prayer. And next month, they will be hosting a public celebration of life, honoring his legacy. And again, that's being held this month, but let's keep them in prayer and keep it tuned here to 1480 KBMS.

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5: We must have some...
4: We

Well, good morning, Vancouver and Portland. This is Angela. It's about 25 minutes to 5, and you just heard from the late, great Mr. George Duke, along with his many friends, with a single entitled Change the World. And again, that's off of his album entitled Dream Reaver. And then starting out the set, you heard from Take Six with their classic single entitled Love's a Need of Love Today. Yes, we do need a lot of that. And again, that can be found on their album entitled Beautiful World. Well, coming up, you're going to hear from Cheryl Fortune with her single entitled Fighters. And that's off of her album entitled Simply Cheryl. And again, this single, I dedicated out there to the many men and women, no matter what age, who are survivors of any kind of abuse. You're going to hear from Beverly Crawford with her classic single entitled No Weapon. And you're going to hear from Sounds of Blackness again with their single entitled Time for Healing. And it's off the album with the same title. So, keep it tuned here to 1480 KBMS.

3 years ago, my mom, my sweetheart, who had type 2 diabetes, died of heart disease. We didn't know that if you have diabetes, you are 2 to 4 times more likely to develop cardiovascular disease. And what's truly shocking to me is that millions of people living with diabetes aren't aware of their increased risk for heart disease. What will it take to sink in? If you have type 2 diabetes, know your risk of heart disease. 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Heart disease and diabetes are linked. 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

Well, good morning, Vancouver and Portland. This is Angela. It's about 9 minutes to six, and you just heard from Sounds of Blackness with their single entitled Time for Healing. And again, that's off of their album with the same title. Before that, you heard from Beverly Crawford with her single entitled No Weapon. And then starting out the set, you heard from Cheryl Fortune with her single entitled Fighters, and that's off of her album entitled Simply Cheryl. And that single dedicated out there to the many men and women who are survivors of any kind of abuse. Well, to take it to the top of the hour, you're going to hear from the Boys Choir of Harlem with their single entitled Children of the World. And again, that's off of their one and only album entitled The Sound of Hope. So keep it tuned here to 1480 KBMS.

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0: Not too long ago, we were a father and son team hitting back-to-back Major League home runs. Nothing could stop us until prostate cancer stopped me in my tracks.
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Well, good morning, Vancouver and Portland. This is Angela. It's about 8 minutes after six, and you just heard from Mr. James Ingram with his single entitled Mercy, and then Start Not the Set. You heard another single by him entitled Don't Let Go. Well, coming up, you're going to hear from Marcus Jordan, along with Terrence James with the single entitled My Life. You're going to hear from Mr. Norman Hutchins with a single entitled Shout Like You Got It, from Dathan Thigpen with his single entitled This Joy, and from Artists for Global Unity with a single entitled Why Oh Why. But before I start that, and again, we send out our special condolences, because Portland and this world lost a very legendary pioneer. Last week, the legendary locksmith and civil rights pioneer, Mr. J.J. Moore, passed away. So we send our condolences out to his family. And next month, they will have a public celebration of life honoring J.J. Moore's legacy. And again, that's being held next month. And again, we send out our condolences to his family. And also, let's keep in prayer to the families who lost loved ones who served this country in the military. So let's keep those families in prayer. We're celebrating Memorial Day. Well, let's keep those families in prayer and say thank you for serving this country. So keep it tuned here to 1480 KBMS.

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Stand up on

Well, good morning, Vancouver and Portland. This is Angela. It's 25 minutes after 6, and you just heard from Artists for Global Unity with their single entitled Why, Oh Why. Before that, you heard from Dathan Thigpen with his single entitled This Joy. Before that, you heard from Norman Hutchins with a single entitled Shout Like You Got It, and then starting off the set, you heard from Marcus Jordan along with Terrence James with a single entitled My Life. Well, coming up, you're going to hear from Portland's own Ricky D. Harrison, along with Johanna McCoy with a single entitled Bring It to Jesus. You're going to hear from Danielle Stevens with her single entitled Favor. You're going to hear from Cara Nicole with her single entitled God is Great. And also from Marquita Knight with a single entitled Let Your Glory Fall. So, keep it tuned here to 1480 KBMS.

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Come and experience the message Sunday mornings at New Freedom Assembly Church of God in Christ, 936 Northeast Beach, where Lamar D. Hardy Sr. is pastor. For more information, you can call the church office at 503-284-0854. That's 503-284-0854.

Well, good morning, Vancouver and Portland. This is Angela. It's a quarter to seven, and you just heard from Marquita Knight with her single entitled Let Your Glory Fall. Before that, you heard from Kara Nicole with her single entitled God is Great. Before that, you heard from Danielle Stevens with her single entitled Favor. And then starting out the set, you heard from Portland's own Johanna McCoy, along with Ricky D. Harrison with a single entitled Bring It to Jesus. Well, coming up, you're going to hear some new gospel singles. You're going to hear from, along with some new gospel artists, you're going to hear from Maurice Jackson and Fruition with a single entitled Hold On. A new gospel artist's name is His Son with a single entitled You Only Get One. And from Marcus, he's a new gospel artist, Marcus McFadden, with a single entitled Yes, Lord, Yes. So, keep it tuned here to 1480 KBMS.

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Well, good morning, Vancouver and Portland. This is Angela. It's about 7 minutes after seven, and you just heard from Bishop Brian D. Moore, along with the Life Center Choir, with a single entitled Take It Away, and then starting out the set, you heard from Bishop Leonard Scott, along with India Calcott, with a single entitled Bow My Spirit. Well, coming up, you're going to hear from Ethan Kent with a single entitled Trust in the Lord. You're going to hear from Asan Bynum with a single entitled Jesus, I Love You. And from Kim Person with a single entitled Your Love. But also, I need to remind you what we have going on this morning. Coming up in the next hour, from 8 to 9, is a Truth broadcast hosted by the Reverend Ruth Saunders, along with the Reverend Robert L. Manaway. Then following the Truth broadcast from 9 to 10 is the Prayer Hour. And then I will continue from 10 o'clock to 1 o'clock to play some very classic gospel music. But also, again, we send out our condolences to the Moore family. Last week, the legendary locksmith and civil rights pioneer, Mr. J.J. Moore, passed away. So we send our condolences out to his family. And next month, there will be a public celebration of life honoring his legacy. And that's happening next month. And again, we send out our condolences for losing such a really great person. So keep it tuned here to 1480 KBMS.

Well, good morning, Vancouver and Portland. This is Angela. It's 20 minutes after 7. And you just heard from Kim Person with her single entitled Your Love. Before that, you heard from Asan Bynum with the single entitled Jesus, I Love You. And then Start Not the Set, you heard from Ethan Kent with her single entitled Trust in the Lord. Well, coming up, you're going to hear from Keith Mitchell with a single entitled He's Alive. You're going to hear from Commissioned along with Roman Collins with a single entitled Think on These Things, and from Derek J. Morrison with a single entitled In Your Presence. So, keep it tuned here to 1480 KBMS.

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Well, good morning, Vancouver and Portland. This is Angela. It's almost 25 minutes to 8. And you just heard from Derek J. Morrison with his single entitled In Your Presence. Before that, you heard from Commissioned, along with Roman Collins with a single entitled Think on These Things. And then starting off the set, you heard from Keith Mitchell with his single entitled He's Alive. Well, coming up, you're going to hear from Carvin Winans with a single entitled Blessings. You're going to hear from Alea along with D Smoke and Erica Campbell with the single entitled Hope. And from Tony B. Dickerson along with Carla Marie Barnes with a single entitled No Battles. So keep it tuned here to 1480 KBMS.

Scams can happen to anyone. 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As a result of the pandemic, fraudsters are finding new ways to find new victims. 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You can also learn tips to

God, here's a postcard over Mozart. The keys play as I replay the ways you came through. Stars and skies proclaim that ain't a thing you can't do. And like Wu-Tang mixed with Liu Kang, I'ma fight this till this battle is won. Dodging bullets and arrows, and they say you watch the sparrows. So are you watching me? I prayed so much, I built a callus on my knee. And now I see.

Well, good morning, Vancouver and Portland. This is Angela. It's almost 10 minutes to 8, and you just heard from Tony B. Dickerson, along with Carla Marie Barnes with a single entitled No Battles. Before that, you heard from Leia, along with Dee Smoke and Erica Campbell with a single entitled Hope. And then starting out the set, you heard from Carvin Winans with a single entitled Blessings. Well, to take you to the top of the hour, you can hear from DJ Pack with a single entitled I Prayed For You. And you're going to hear from Dr. Altharisa Good Howard, along with Next Dimension Works with a single entitled Never Give Up On You. So keep it. And then from 8 to 9 is a Tooth broadcast. So keep it tuned here to 1480 KBMS.

0: cut. Okay, we'll do a retake on this. 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

0: True, an informative, provocative, and spiritually fulfilling radio ministry designed to enlighten the religious and secular communities through a gospel exposition of God's words. Jesus says, "If ye shall know the truth, and the truth shall make you free." John 8, chapter 32nd verse. And now, The Truth with your host, Reverend Ruth Saunders, founder of It Takes a Village Ministry, and the Reverend Robert L. Manaway, senior pastor of Tabernacle Missionary Baptist Church. And now, The Truth.
1: Greetings in the name of our Lord and Savior, Jesus the Christ. Welcome to The Truth. I'm Reverend Ruth Saunders here with my co-host, the Reverend Dr. Pastor Robert L. Manaway, Sr., chief servant of the Tabernacle Missionary Baptist Church in Seattle. Happy Pentecost Sunday! Hallelujah! Praise God, from whom all blessings flow. Today we are celebrating the great outpouring of the Holy Spirit upon the disciples on the day of Pentecost. Tomorrow is Memorial Day, when we pay tribute to the many men and women who gave their lives in service to the preservation of our country. As we pay tribute to them for their service, we also salute their families for their sacrifices. Losing a loved one is a tragedy under any circumstance. Thank you for the great sacrifices you made as your loved ones paid the ultimate price for our country. According to AI, more than 1.3 million U.S. service members are known to have died in active military service since the founding of the country in 1775. Memorial Day was first established as Decoration Day in 1868 to honor the fallen from the Civil War. It was later expanded after World War I to honor all Americans who died in service to the country. Because the holiday honors all historical sacrifices, the exact numbers span the entirety of the nation's history. According to the Department of Veterans Affairs and various historical records, total deaths were over 1.3 million. Battle deaths were over 650,000. Other non-combat deaths were over 530,000. And that's the end of the information according to AI. Praise God for the brave and their families. Today is especially significant because it is Pentecost Sunday. Almost 2,000 years ago, Jesus made good on his word not to leave the disciples comfortless, that he would come to them, according to John, the 14th chapter, the 18th verse. All scriptures are coming from the King James Version of the Bible, unless otherwise stated. In John, the 14th chapter, verse 26, Jesus said, "But the Comforter, which is the Holy Ghost, whom the Father will send in my name, he shall teach you all things and bring all things to your remembrance, whatsoever I have said unto you." End of scripture. Hallelujah! What a mighty God we serve! The Holy Ghost is the same as the Holy Spirit, and the scriptures use those terms interchangeably, much as we do today. The Holy Spirit is the third person of the Trinity that God uses to empower believers to serve and glorify Him and His Son, Jesus the Christ. Acts chapter 1, verse 5 and 8 read, "For John truly baptized with water, but ye shall be baptized with the Holy Ghost not many days hence." Verse 8, "But ye shall receive power after that the Holy Ghost is come upon you, and ye shall be witnesses unto me both in Jerusalem and in all Judea and in Samaria and unto the uttermost part of the earth. End of scripture. God would not leave the disciples or future disciples powerless, but powerful through the Holy Spirit. God and Jesus understand that many deceivers and liars will come to convince weak or would-be believers that the death of Jesus was the end of his ministry. Ah, but God! Jesus appeared to more than 500 people at the same time after his resurrection and before his ascension into heaven. 1 Corinthians, the 15th chapter, verses 3 through 8. Christ Jesus lives today. Christ Jesus lives today. He is not dead. In fact, Jesus the Christ is more powerful today than ever because he works through the Holy Spirit, which enables him to multiply his work exponentially many, many times beyond what we could think or imagine. This is why he stated in John the 14th chapter, verses 12 through 13, "Verily, verily, I say unto you, he that believeth on me, the works that I do shall he do also, and greater works than these shall he do, because I go unto my Father. And whatsoever ye shall ask in my name, that will I do, that the Father may be glorified in the Son." End of scripture. Oh, what a mighty God we serve. How do I know? I know because one Sunday, Almighty God took this young country woman from Waynesboro, Georgia, and gave me a new baptism, not with water again, but he baptized me in the Holy Spirit, or Holy Ghost. My life has not been the same since that day. On February 17, 1985, two children, and I attended a church. After service, we went back for prayer. A woman laid hands on me and prayed for me as others pray for my children. I began speaking in an unknown tongue, and so did they. In my ignorance, I didn't know what it all meant. I was speaking a language I did not understand at the time, but I later learned it was one of the gifts of God through the Holy Spirit. I continued to speak in tongues and pray in English. After some time in prayer, God gave me interpretation of the new language or languages I was speaking. This was very perplexing and exciting. The Lord had me praying in English and in tongues. I attended a church where these gifts of the Holy Spirit were operating. It was as if I studied at the throne of God because I did everything God told me to do. Eventually, God blessed me with the gift of interpretation and of prophecy, and he told me he was anointing me to teach and preach the gospel. This was something I never expected or wanted, but God said he would teach me everything I needed to know. This great outpouring of God's Spirit upon the disciples and later upon us empowered them and empowers us to continue the great work of Jesus Christ here on earth. Oh, what a mighty God we serve! Jesus knew his time on earth was limited, so the Apostle John recorded these words of Jesus to the disciples. But the Comforter, which is the Holy Ghost, whom the Father will send in my name. He shall teach you all things, and bring all things to your remembrance, whatsoever I have said unto you. John 14, verse 26. Jesus was letting all the disciples and all believers know we will have access to God through Jesus Christ, through the Holy Spirit, anytime, day, or night. This is confirmed in Luke's Gospel when he said in Luke 11:13, "If ye then, being evil, know how to give good gifts unto your children, how much more shall your heavenly Father give the Holy Spirit to them that ask him?" End of scripture. God did just what he said he would do. He sent the Holy Ghost, or the Holy Spirit, to teach and guide us in the way of the Lord God Almighty. Thank you, God. Thank you, Jesus, for saving us and teaching us and training us in your ways. During the 2020 pandemic, we learned we, people on earth, were not clean. And in order to survive COVID-19, many things had to be cleaned up. And not just wiped, cleaned, but sanitized. We had become too lax in our eating, drinking, and other daily habits. If we're going to stay clean, we must continue sanitizing our workplaces, eating places, restrooms, schoolrooms, boardrooms, church buildings, vehicles, modes of travel, and anything else we touch. We are cleaning to destroy deadly bacteria and other viruses. In this process, we kill many deadly germs and viruses. There have been less reports of outbreaks of the flu and similar transmittable diseases since COVID. We are an unclean nation and an unclean world. We have become too lax in cleaning surfaces where germs especially spread from person to person. Just as a nation and the world were typically or physically unclean, the nation and the world are also spiritually unclean, with lying, cheating, stealing, murders of innocent children and other peoples, and racism continuing to run rampant. As I was praying once, the Lord showed me a vision of the sky. As far as I could see in the vision, the sky was filled with what looked like garbage from a dump pile. The entire sky was filled with this garbage. God said this garbage represented sin in the earth. As I saw it, I began to pray for God's divine intervention. Then I saw angels dropping like paratroopers through the garbage in the sky to earth. As these angels dropped through the garbage, they left holes in the garbage. I saw this as a breakthrough because the angels came and positioned themselves throughout the earth to secure it. But there was still great sin hanging like clouds of garbage in the sky. Attention, all prayer warriors, we have much work to do. God will answer our prayers when we call on Him, genuinely seek Him, and when we ask in the name of His Son, Jesus the Christ, He will answer. John chapter 15, verse 16 reads, "Ye have not chosen me, but I have chosen you and ordained you, that ye should go and bring forth fruit, and that your fruit should remain, that whatsoever ye shall ask of the Father in my name, he may give it you." End of scripture. Let us continue to clean our physical spaces, especially our places of worship. And let us ask the Holy Spirit to spiritually cleanse our bodies, minds, and our human spirits. On this Pentecost Sunday, let us ask God for a great outpouring of His Holy Spirit to wash and cleanse our hearts of all unclean thoughts and ways. Let us pray for ourselves as King David prayed for himself in Psalm 51, verses 10 through 12. Create in me a clean heart, O God, and renew a right spirit within me. Cast me not away from thy presence, and take not thy Holy Spirit from me. Restore unto me the joy of thy salvation, and uphold me with thy free spirit. End of quote. Then commit to serve God, as the king did in verse 13, and I quote, Then will I teach transgressors thy ways, and sinners shall be converted unto thee. End of scripture. Think what a great place the world would be if just a remnant of the world population allowed the Holy Spirit to lead and guide us into all truth. To be cleansed spiritually through the Holy Ghost, we must genuinely repent and forgive others as we ask for forgiveness. Keep praying and seeking God until you receive this very empowering gift of God, His Holy Spirit. With genuine repentance and forgiveness of others, it is ours for the asking. Luke 7 verse 13 reads, If ye then, being evil, know how to give good gifts unto your children, how much more shall your heavenly Father give the Holy Spirit to them that ask Him? End of scripture. A few years ago, I walked into a classroom where the children were busy cleaning up as they happily chanted, Clean up, clean up. What an amazing teacher that had children happily cleaning up. Let us go to God like little children, asking God to clean us up through His Holy Spirit, which is available to all who genuinely seek Him. Once cleaned up, we can happily do the work God has called us to do. I am a witness. God blessed me with the gift of the Holy Spirit, then anointed me to teach and preach the gospel, and He's been training me ever since. I could not do this work without the Holy Spirit leading and guiding me. Right after C.C. Winans sings Holy Forever, you will hear another great exposition of God's Word by my Holy Ghost-filled co-host, the Reverend Dr. Pastor Robert L. Manaway Sr., followed by the Walls Group singing, Come In.

Well, God bless you. It's good to be here, and we greet you in the precious name of our Lord and Savior Jesus Christ. And we declare that this is the day that the Lord hath made, and we will rejoice and be glad in it. Good morning, Reverend Ruth Saunders. Good morning, Portland. Good morning, Seattle. Good morning for those of you who join us on the Simple Radio app, and to the Bennett family, Chris and Gloria. Thank you again for allowing space in the context of the Z Twins Network to present these expositions of the gospel of Jesus Christ. We're so grateful and thankful that God has put into your heart to make these things possible. And I want to say to my wife this morning, Jessica, to all of our children and the wonderful people of the Tabernacle Missionary Baptist Church, certainly we greet you today in Jesus' name. Hey, let me do something real quick, and that is, Reverend Ruth, this morning I'm preparing before us in a different location than I usually am when we sit down and get ready to do the truth. So if you hear any extraordinary background noise, I'm not in my usual place. I'm asking Brother Frank Burroughs to do his job to filter out as much residual noise as he can as we try to give this closing exposition on John chapter 9, verses 24 through 29. Just want to say some final words on this healed man, which was a blind man, and we'll move into the day. So let's pray, and let's get started with our exposition of John chapter 9, verses 24 through 29. Let us pray. Eternal Father, thank you so much for gifting us with this time and space to be with your people. And now, Holy Spirit, open our eyes and our hearts that we may see truth and be able to communicate that to the people, that we may live thereby. Forgive us for our sins, our shortcomings, our iniquities are before you. Have mercy on us and strengthen us, we pray in the name of Jesus. To you be the glory now and forever, we ask in your name. Amen. So if you get your Bible, I'd like to call your attention to the reading of the Gospel of John. And I want to begin reading this text at verse 24. This is from the NIV version of the Bible. A second time they summoned the man who had been blind, said, "Give glory to God for telling the truth," they said. "We know this man is a sinner," he replied. "Whether he is a sinner or not, I don't know. One thing I do know, I was blind, but now I see." Then they asked him, "What did he do to you? How did he open your eyes?" He answered, "I have told you already, and you didn't listen. Why do you want to hear it again? Do you want to become his disciples too?" Then they hurled insults at him and said, "You are this fellow's disciple. We are disciples of Moses. We know that God has spoken to Moses, but as far as this fellow, we don't even know where he comes from." This passage, dear hearts, as we go into it with the grace of God, we find that this is the third and most confrontational passage of all the official investigations into the sixth of the seven signs of the healing of this blind man in the presence of Christ. Flowers fade, grass withers, but the word of our God endures forever. When we were with us last time, our Reverend Ruth, I believe the thing that stayed with me was the prepositional statements along with the relevant inquiry that we gave to the people and those who were listening. And once again, for clarity, that prepositional thought was this, that when religious authorities pressure believers to deny Christ, faithful testimony rests on personal encounters with Jesus rather than human approval or tradition. Which prompts us to dig deeper and to dive further into the text by asking ourselves, so how should we respond? How should we? How should we respond when pressured to downplay or deny what Jesus has done in our lives? And that's where we begin this wonderful summary of the passage. For in the Gospel of John, chapter 9, verses 24 through 29, the Pharisees summon this healed man a second time.
And they are demanding that he give glory to God. This just sounds funny every time I hear it. And by admitting that Jesus is a sinner, rather they want him to admit that Jesus is a sinner. Can you believe that? And this healed man, he refuses to speculate and testify simply, "One thing I do know, I was blind, but now I see." That's verse 25. And when pressured again, this man boldly asked if they wanted to become Jesus' disciples too. So these leaders, they hurl insults, claiming allegiance to Moses while admitting ignorance about Jesus' origin. I believe there are three specific points as we get ready to close this particular plethora of the chapter here in John chapter 9. And the first one would be this, that all of us need to learn how to anchor our answers in the one undeniable fact of our personal encounter with Jesus Christ. Now look, they sing an old song in church. Well, we used to sing an old song in church. "Real, real Jesus is real to me. Oh yes, he gives me the victory. So many people doubt him. I can't live without him. That is why I love him so, because he's so real to me." This healed man, remember he was blind, but now he's seeing, he can see. So this healed man refused to argue theology. He didn't know. He said, y'all talking all this stuff about who y'all know and who I don't know. The man says, "Look, I'm not a theologian." Somebody ought to just say that right quick where you're sitting. Just say, "I'm not a theologian." But like this healed man, he does say, "But one thing I do know." The one thing I do know. I may not know everything, but it's one thing I do know. I was blind, but now I see. Isn't that powerful? I may not know all those things you're talking about. May not know all the traditions of the elders. But one thing I do know, I was blind, but now I see. Dear hearts, you got to anchor your answer to people who cause you to speculate and want you to deny Christ. You got to tell them there's one undeniable fact. I was lost, now I'm found. I was sinking deep in sin, far from the peace for sure. Very deep and staying within, I was sinking to rise no more. But the master of the sea, he heard my despairing cry, and from the waters he lifted me. Now safe am I. What did it? Love lifted me. One thing I know, I was blind, now I see. There are some things I may not know. There are some places I may not go. But I am sure, says the senior choir at the Antioch Baptist Church on Friendly Avenue in Hattiesburg, Mississippi. One thing I know, that God is real. He's real in my soul. Yes, God is real. So anchor your answers in the one undeniable fact of your personal encounter with Jesus. Have you had an experience with Jesus? In Hattiesburg, Mississippi.

room. We need to speak the truth plainly and courageously when or even when it provokes insult or rejection. Let me say that one more time for me. We need to learn to speak the truth plainly and courageously even when it provokes insults and rejection. The man who was blind, now healed, he answers boldly, "Do you want to become his disciples too?" That's John 9, verse 27. And the Pharisees hurled insults at him. Verse 28, Jesus warned, "If they persecuted me, they will persecute you also." That's John chapter 15, verse 20. Yeah. Speak the truth plainly. Speak the truth courageously, even when it provokes insults or rejection. You got to be able to do what you do. So number one, anchor your answer in the one undeniable fact of your personal encounter with Jesus. And secondly, speak the truth plainly and courageously, even when it provokes insults or rejection. And then there was a third profound lesson I believe this man gives us before we leave this passage. And this is it. Refuse to trade your allegiance to Christ for the approval of any human tradition or authority. God is good. Hallelujah. One more time for Ariel Manaway. Refuse to trade your allegiance to Christ for the approval of any human tradition or authority. These leaders, they boast, "We are the disciples of Moses." That's verse 28. But the healed man could not deny Jesus had gained his favor. Y'all may be Moses' disciples, but all I know, I was blind. Now I see. Proverbs 29, verse 25 warns that fear of man will proved to be a snare, while Acts chapter 5 verse 29 declares, we must obey God rather than human beings. Do you hear that? We must obey God rather than human beings. Dear heart, you got to get this together. If you be ashamed to own him in this world, when it comes this time to own you, he will also say, I never knew you. So make sure that you won't put yourself in a position where you are denying Christ. So overall, I want to challenge us to take one step this week as we get ready to move from this space into another space. And that is, I want all of us to identify one situation where we have been tempted to stay silent about what Jesus has done for us. When have you been tempted to be silent about what Jesus has done for you? Isn't that good news? Wow. You got to practice this week. Just this week. If you haven't done it to now, practice this week. Speak your own mind. Speak your own heart. Say like this man, I was blind, but now I see. Testify out loud. Let somebody know that he brought you out of darkness into a marvelous light. And then choose, if you will, the heart. Choose to obey God rather than fear man in any relationship or in any session, and you will see God holding you up and giving you power through the Holy Spirit. Let your personal encounter with the light of the world become your unshakable answer. I met Jesus. I know Jesus for myself. I have experienced him. Yes, I was sinking deep in sin, far from the peaceful shore, very deep and stained within. I was sinking to rise no more. But the master of the sea, he heard my despairing cry, and from the waters he lifted me. Now saved am I. Love lifted me. Family, the same pressure that the healed man faced is still alive today. Hear me, Portland. Hear me, Seattle. The same pressure. What pressure? The pressure to deny Christ. The pressure not to believe that he is the Messiah, the Son of God. The pressure that wants you to give credit to someone other than God for your healing, for your deliverance. The same pressure the healed man faced is still alive today. Wow. Still alive today.

And the question is, will we cling to Jesus and speak the truth, or will we trade our testimony for the approval of others? Wow, what a rhetorical question, Reverend Ruth Saunders, for this day. The same pressure that the healed man was under in John chapter 9. It'll be at your church this morning. It'll be at my church. It'll be at work tomorrow when you get there. It'll be at the lunch and dinner tables when you leave the church today, at the brunch table. I will not do that. The enemy is always trying to use whoever or whatever he can to cause us to deny Christ. My question is, like the healed man to the Pharisees, do you want to be his disciple too? That's the question. Or will we cling to Jesus? Will we speak the truth, or will we trade our testimony for the approval of others? That's my story, Pastor James Broughton Jr., and I ain't taking it back. I'm not out of word. I'm just out of time. Be back in a moment with a summation. God bless you.

All right, God bless you. We're back now to give just a final word and a final thought on this wonderful passage of John chapter 9, verses 24 through 29. And I just wanted to deepen our thoughts as we leave today. And that is this, there seems to be some tension between Reverend Ruth's experience in theory. The one thing certainty, the man said, that's all I got. The man responds with a single focus that dismantled the Pharisees' complex theological trap. That's in verse 25. I don't know, but one thing I do know, I was blind, now I see. The Greek word for know here is oida, which often refers to knowledge gained through perception or experience rather than academic study. And this is really important. The man is saying, some things I don't know, but one thing I do know. No. He's saying that what I do know, I gained this knowledge through experience rather than academic study. Have you ever heard it like this? There's a difference between learned sense and taught sense. Yeah. Mm-hmm. Experience is the greatest teacher on the earth. While the Pharisees are debating the character of the healer, God, I gotta preach this. They are debating the character of the healer based on their interpretation of the law. But the man is testifying to the power of the healer based on his own physical reality. Ooh, ain't that good? That is so good to me. I want to say it one more time because that we got these kind of folk listening on a weekly basis to people talking about Jesus, who he is, and trying to make up their minds. And some of them are like Pharisees who are debating the character of Jesus based on the reputation of the law. In other words, what they believe to be true, what they believe to be status quo, what they believe to be unmistakably what anybody got to do to be saved, have the Holy Spirit live a life. But the man, the one who was blind, who's now seeing, he's testifying, not, dear hearts, based on their learning, but he's testifying to them based on the power of the one who healed. I am the physical reality. I was blind, now I see. Understand this, y'all, that a theory about Jesus can be argued away by a smart scholar. Mm-hmm. They're a dime a dozen. But a transformation by Jesus is an objective fact that leaves the critic with no move but to attack the person. God, that's good. Oh, my God. I'm out of time already. But I want to say it again as I leave you. This man and his experience with Jesus is teaching us that theory about Jesus, theory, can be argued away by a smart scholar. And there's a lot of smart people in church who are agnostic, who just so smart, they know everything. But a transformation, and that's what I want, and that's what you need. That's what the world is hungry for. But a transformation by Jesus is an objective fact that leaves critics with no move but to attack the person. That's right. They attack the man who's healed. They can't do nothing about the healer. Can't bother Jesus. But they sure would want to attack the man who's healed and even threaten to put his parents out of church. I got to go. I'm not out of word again. I'm out of time. We'll talk about this some more as we get to the next section of this wonderful ninth chapter of the Gospel of John. Have a good day. God bless you. And shalom.

Amen. Praise God. That last selection is entitled, How Great Thou Art, by Anthony Evans. Many thanks to my Spirit-filled co-host, the Reverend Dr. Pastor Robert L. Manaway, Sr. Many thanks to all employees of Chris Bennett Broadcasting Networks, the Seattle Medium Newspaper Group, on-site engineer Frank Barrow, and Portland on-site engineer and gospel announcer Angela Jenkins. Many thanks to all our gospel announcers who bless us with great gospel music that soothes our souls. And, of course, many thanks to you, our loyal listeners in the Seattle, Tacoma, and Portland, Vancouver areas, and those of you who joined us on the World Wide Web and on the Simple Radio app. By all means, continue to pray. Prayer changes things. We could have been wiped off the face of the earth, but God, let us stay on. Let us pray for ourselves, pray for one another, pray for our children, family, friends, country, our president, our vice president, the world. And don't forget to pray for our enemies. It takes a village. There is much work to be done. The harvest is indeed plentiful, and the laborers truly are few. Mark 11:22 says, have faith in God. Remember, Jesus is alive, and he is only his name call away. Bless someone today.

You've been listening to The Truth with your host, Reverend Robert L. Manaway, Senior Pastor of the Tabernacle Missionary Baptist Church, and Reverend Ruth Saunders, founder of It Takes a Village Ministries. Opinions expressed on this broadcast are the opinions of the host and the guest and do not reflect those of the staff and management of this station.

Well, good morning, Vancouver and Portland. This is Angela. It's 9 o'clock, and it's time for our prayer hour. Our Father, who art in heaven, hallowed be thy name. Thy kingdom come, thy will be done, on earth as it is in heaven. Give us this day our daily bread, and forgive us our trespasses, as we forgive those who trespass against us. And lead us not into temptation, but deliver us from evil. For thine is the kingdom, and the power, and the glory, forever and ever. Amen. And I start off sending out a very special prayer to Earl and Brittany Nicholson and family, Belinda Moore, Shaquela Floyd and children, to Helen McGee, along with her 3 sons and 7 daughters, to Eugene Martin, Joe Rita Martin, and the Martin family, to Nene Baker, Antonique, Marnay, Little Sean, Dominique, the Scholes family, and the Johnson family, and the Roundtree family, and the Biggs family, Queenie Samuel, along with Nate and Alan, Nathaniel, Ryan, Alicia, Paris, Wilson, to Pastor Sheila Scott, Maurice Scott, Lasheba Scott, Joseph Scott, the Pryor family, and the Jones family, and the Sanders family, to Hester Belton, and to Kathleen Curry and family, Virginia Pumphrey, Debbie Pumphrey, Brian Pumphrey, to the Strickland and Sims families, and the families who lost loved ones in the terrible shooting that took place several years ago in El Paso, Texas, Uvalde, Texas, and Dayton, Ohio, Shirley Bain, Patrick Moore, Kim Polk, Jaquisa Seamster, Jaquela Seamster, Malik Seamster, Omar Seamster, to the program and staff at Straight Talk TV, along with their host Anthony Brown, Danny Bostick and family, Walter Leon Harrison family, Deborah Harrison family, Edna Mason family, Beverly Carter and family, Marilyn Monroe and family, Brenda Davis and family, Wayne Lewis and family, Eldon Jones and family, Larry Chesterfield and family, Belinda Williams and family, 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Abington, to Rita and to her mom, Boda, Phyllis Cook, Lois Johnson and family, Rolanda Johnson and family, Bishop Sims, Pastor John Green and family, Eddie Frazier, Ministry of Hope Missionary Church 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Teresa, and to all residents in all 50 states, Pastor Hardy's family, and to Highland Christian Church family, to Aaron Cedric and the crew at 42nd Avenue Fish and Chips Restaurant, to Sean Horn, 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Marion Sr. and family, Orlick Tracy Rose,
To Millie Christine Allen's family, which includes Alfredi Sr., Alfredi Jr., Sherika, Michael, Greg Allen, Anthony Jr., and to Anthony Sr., Jeffrey McDavid, Janice Berry, Sharda, Alina, Derek Johnson Allen, Sherika Allen Wilson, Jamila, Kaniko, Asha, Arissa, Kevin, Anthony James Allen Jr., the Shamsuddin family, Rosemary Allen Banks, Robert Johnson, Sharon Bright, and to Thomas Hudson, and again to the whole Allen family. To Mr. Carl King and family, the Plank family, Emily, Debbie, Sarah, David, Charlie, Nicole, Brittany, Mackenzie, Malia, Lynetta Jones and family, Kenetta Bentley and family, Ida Mae Miller and family, Tina Henderson and to her children, Carol Bates, Jennifer Massa Vancouver, Eddie Hell, Billy Bates, Lewis and Deona Robinson, Inez Davis and family, Nabi Hill and family, James and Mildred Holloman and family, Dorian Rhodes and family, John Earl Huff, Linda Sharp, the Streeter children and the Curry children, the Mullins family, Khalid Bennett and to his son called Christoph, to his friend Robin and her son Cortez, Tariq Taylor, to Shauna Turner, Edward and Gwen Atkinson and family, Clarence Dorn Jr. and children, Dion, Michael Davis, LaTanya, Quincy, Alexander, and Ornetta, Pastor Clarence Dorn Sr. and family, One in Christ Ministries Church family, and to Pastor and First Lady Kay Sylvester White, Marvin J. Patton and family, Linda Waters, and to her two sons, Angelo and Calvin Smith, Ali Massa Vancouver, Christina Austin and family, Harrison Funches and to Sonia McCrae Funches, Judy Jackman's family and to the grandchildren, the Frazier family, Mark Frazier Sr., Yolanda Frazier, Taylor Frazier, Mark Frazier Jr., Julius Frazier and to Nolan Frazier, Joseph Royce Robinson and family, Von Hall, Pastor Lamar D. Hardy Sr. and family, along with New Assembly Kojic Church family, Claudine Anderson, Jimmy Patterson and family, Randy Lee and family of Vancouver, Rosalie and family of Beaverton, Elise and Wilson McKinney, Gerald Patrick and family, William and Cassandra James and family, Dorothy James, Mr. and Mrs. Dwight Graves Sr., Julian Graves of California, Nicole Eubanks, Shauna Eddington of Portland, Kamaria, Tyler Weiss Jr., Andronique Mercier, Brianna Hills, Reverend Marva Edwards, New Life AME's Iron Church family, the Guild family, Deshauna Curry, Scotty Bolden and family, St. James Missionary Baptist Church family, the Moore family, Bernard Poole, Stephanie Beasley, Kataria Poole, Jeremiah Poole, Joseph Poole, Little Sissy, Karanja Cruz and family, to the Helen Bates children and to the grandchildren, Nita Wright and to her grandchildren, Orlando Thompson, Christine Wright, Paris Williams, Augusta Grimm, Mariah Taylor, Deborah King, Elizabeth Taylor, Bishop H.L. Streeter and family, Jesse Streeter, Wayne Streeter, Herbert Streeter, Tony and Shirley Coleman, Lenore and Byron Hammock, Shauna and Bibi, Camilla Dillard, Danner Streeter, May Hatcher, Roland and Ryan Coleman, Megan and Paulette Coleman, Keisha Bradwell, St. James Pentecostal Church family, Ella Taylor and family, the Foxworth family, Sisters in Action, Mirnathage of God family, the Bethel family and the Cunningham family, Emily Butler and family, to all the Laidlaw bus drivers in Vancouver and Portland, Napoleon and Arlene Brazil, to Ebony, Sabrina and Camilla Coleman, Carlos Rodriguez Lance Jr. and to Carlos Rodriguez Lance III. Deborah Walker and family, Corey Caldwell and family, Marilyn and Milan Lawrence, the Miracles Club, the Williams family, the Rivers family, the Slater family, and the Kaiser family, the Pumphrey family, especially to the children and to the grandchildren, the Young family, Tina Isom, Shard Isom, Robert Isom, John Neal, Sister Laura Howard, Kathy Parker, Elaine Collins and family, Beverly Neal and family, to the Brown family, Minnie, Maddie, Betty, Wanda, and Georgia May, to Maddie's children, Robbie, James, and DeMont, to the Myers family, Doris, Francis, Willie, and Wesley, Geneva Harris, Robert Harris Jr., Corrine Harris, Diane Hill and family, and to the grandchildren, Summer Wesley, Atoy Washington, Trine Bright, Desiree Washington, Zaria Gordon, Timothy Taylor and his five babies, Robin McCorvey and family, Gina Rhodes, Barbara Drew, Karen Bennett, Maureen Kelly and family, Nathaniel Wilson, Full Gospel Temple Prayer Church family, Melvina Anderson, Patricia Anderson,
Gwen Johnson, Ruth Wilson and family, Ruby Wilson and family, Shelby Davis and family, Odell and Lorene Graham and family, Sister Tracy and family, Curtis Barry Anderson, Bobby and Jack Neal, Rhonda Brown of Missouri, James Carr Jr., the Kimmins family, Charlene and Troy Hunt, Charles Santa Stevens to his daughter Sky Santa Stevens and to his son-in-law Nick, BLT and family, Sadisha Fletcher and family, Keontae Pitts, Jermaine Estrada, the Streeter family and the Strader family, the May family, Shil Christmas and family, Morningstar Baptist Church family, and to Pastor Kenneth Ransford. Kim Stewart, Mitchell Elliott, the Elliott family of Vancouver, Bree, Kimball, Aaron and family, Lamar, Kimberly, Virgil and family, Geraldina Lamar, Sade Elliott, the Goins family, their Stewart family, Ashley Berry and her daughter Zoe and Peyton, Mary Gryson family, Tamira, Alexis Janet, Adolfo Lawrence, Corey Lawrence, Baby Doll, Arante Washington, Nathaniel Irving, Victoria White, Janice Crooms, Anjali Crooms, Shmaja Young, Gregory Young, and Demetrius Young of Norcross, Georgia, Vanessa Turner, Jerome Young, Sammy Robinson, Daryl Robinson, Kathleen Robinson, David Robinson Jr., Michael Robinson, Sonda Robinson, Savannah Garmana family, Clavetta Larry, Benny Larry, Richard Larry, Datriana Panley, Imani Panley, to all the youth, to Angelia Hunter and family, Gerald Gabeev and family, Brenda and Larry Robinson, Jerry and Chris Robinson, Eddie Robinson, Latoya and Larry Robinson, David Jackson Jr., Maddie Young, Connie Roma and family, Rico Roma and family, Eric Stokes and family, Teddy Johnson, to the Dawson Park apartment residents, the Scott family, Carol Scott and Sons, Nate Charles and Anthony, Lifeline Christian Church family, the Barron family, Maria Simpson, Jerome Olivson and family, Lawrence Margaret Neal and family, Sergeant Melvin Ray Ferris, and thank you for your service, sir, Norma Maxwell, Tony Laverne Davis Fields, the Butler family, and the Hudson family, and the Jones family, and the Smith family, the London family, and the Diver family, Bernice Ferris Fields, Laverne and Ralph Davis, Charlie Young, Antoinette Belgrave, Mary Belgrave and family, Jabari Harris, Howard Jenkins Jr., Prunella Rose, Warren Clark, Quandre Rose, Trinell Washington, Quanta Washington, Richard Seamster and the Seamster family, the Cooper family, Martin 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Mona Kearney and family, Linda Flambeau, Erica Green, New Testament Church family, Roberta Robinson and family, and to the grandchildren, Isaac, Isaiah, and Jerome, Joshua Bank Hankins, Denise Paschel, and to Sylvester Paschel III. 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That's 503-283-1480. 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

Well, good morning, Vancouver and Portland. This is Angela. It's 20 minutes after 9 on this beautiful Sunday morning. We're doing our prayer hour. And yes, that was the late, great Mr. Andre Crouch with his beautiful single entitled The Promise. The Lord is my shepherd, I shall not be in want. He makes me lie down in green pastures and leads me beside still waters. He revives my soul and guides me along right pathways for his namesake. Though I walk through the valley of the shadow of death, I shall fear no evil, for you are with me. Your rod and your staff, they comfort me. You spread a table before me in the presence of those who troubled me. You have anointed my head with oil, and my cup is running over. Surely your goodness and mercy shall follow me all the days of my life, and I will dwell in the house of the Lord forever. Amen. And that very special prayer I send out there to the family of J.J. Moore, the legendary locksmith and civil rights pioneer who passed away last Monday. And again, he was the owner of J.J. Lock and Key. So we sent out that very special prayer. I sent out to their family and to anyone else who may have lost a loved one. And I continue to send out a very special prayer to Mr. Roy Branch Sr. and our early happy birthday. And thank you for your service to our Rand Branch. And again, my very special prayer goes out there to all the service members who served our country, ones who have passed, and the ones who are still serving or still around. So we thank you for your service, along with their family. And I continue to send out a very special prayer to Priscilla Pashel, Antoinette Watkins, Yolanda Watkins, Cynthia Watkins, Debbie Robinson, Kenesha Webb and family, Jason Robertson family, Latroy Lockett, Mount Olivet Baptist Church family, the Hayden family, Marcus Taylor, Devin Taylor, Clemmie Danielson family, Gina Harris, Aviana Harris, Joan Harris, Elijah Harris, Marsha Hayes, Arthur Hayes, Renelda Hayes, the Hayes family, Marion Jones, Gennaro Wilson and to his family, Megan Williams of West Virginia, Gina Six and to their families, to all the cancer survivors, Barbara Evans of Texas, Keith and Jamelia Manning of California, Zena Baptist, Alice Clayton, Kenneth Clayton, Timothy Clayton, Edward Martin, Eula Harrison and family, Gregory Thompson, Aretha Harrison family, Reverend Renee Blakely and family, Christy Larry and family, John Talbert and family, Ricky Dan and family, Charlie Young and family, Mitchell Crooms, Leon Barfield, Archie Miniweather, Jeanette Bradley, Sheila Steele and children, Cassandra Robinson, Onita Jackson, Jonesboro, Louisiana, Jaquetta Nacusas, Jamar Nacusas, Jackie Harris, Clarence Harris, the Edwards family, Deborah Motley and family, Linda Smith in Vancouver, Robert Brown, Jesse Fitz, Demetrius Porter, Alan Bates, Devon Bentley, Jasmine Tate and family, Alana Govan and family, Carlin family, Rebecca Miners family, Keith 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Sharita, Omar and Camille, Kenny Jones and family, Community Amy Zion Church family, along with their pastor, Reverend Joyce M. Smith, Latice Harris, Abel Pools family, Pastor Don Singleton, Redeeming Grace Baptist Church family, First Lady Pagan Norman, Bethany Baptist Church family, Dr. Johnson, Beatrice Moore, Edgar Wallison family of Norfolk, Virginia, St. Jude Church family, Sean A. Bizzle of Arizona, Donald Brown and son of Arizona, Vesta Lyles, St. Arbor Lyles, Pastor Lyles and family, Sister Lola Sanders and family, Sister Victory Story and to her daughter, Pastor Weaver and family, Tracy Wells, Taylor Wells and family, Clemisha Lucas, Vincent Morgan, Joyce A. Allen, Joseph E. Allen, Jeremiah J. Allen, Janisha Allen Cross,
Jamar and B. Allen, Love and Kindness Community Church Family, Gordon Ashley and Son, Mrs. Thomas O'Carr, William Carr, Michelle Carr, Anthony Brown, Annette Carr and Family, Robert Carr, Trudy Carr, Mildred Tarver and Family, Anthony Carter, Debbie Taylor, Tony Saunders, Justin Saunders, Kimberly Saunders, Ellis Mullins, Tyrone Carr, Sherry Carr, the Pittman Family and the Gardner Family and the Coleman Family, Karen Bowles Scott, Harry Mary DeKai Jackson, Lori Tracy and Cora Smith, Michael and Marcus Dyer, Tariq and Samara Walker, Simone Stroud and Children, Marva Stroud, Natasha Stroud, Jermani Scott, Jarrell Scott, Caleb Scott, the Stroud Family, the Lofton Family, Thomas Moore and Family, Reverend Charles McLeod and Family, and the Rainbow Outreach Ministries Church Family, the Booker Family of Portland, Therrell Davis, Brian Jackson, Mikhail Foster and Family, Harvey L. McDaniel and his grandchildren, Ronnie Bell of Hillsboro, Monica and Joe Jones, Arnett Walker, Daytron Booker and Kids, Carl Smith of Portland, Loretta Smith of California, Ryan Smith of California, Henry Eddington of Texas, the Briggs Family, Derek Smith and Family of Portland, Kayla Brimmer of Portland, Isaiah Eddington of Portland, Laverne and Janessa Collar and Family of California, Prince Grug, Star Green, Treasure Green, Nomika Gibson, Melinda Boyd, Shardina Harris, Teresa Dickinson, and Family, Jonick Smith of California, Darla Smith of California, Trent, Daniel, and Arnetta Smith of Portland, Barry Wallace, Baby JC, Gloria Campbell, Cash and Family, Iselle Campbell, Isaac Campbell, Anthony Cash and Family, Walker Temple Church Family, Bethel Amy Church Family, Sheila Props, Virgie Props, Barbara Props, David Props, Deborah Props, Tyrone White, Betty Scott, Sangaya Taylor, Linda Isdor and Family, Savannah Devon, Derek Madeline, Curtis Wilson Jr., of Spokane, Washington, Francis Krista Wilson, David Sherman, Maggie Sherman, Daniel Dean, Elizabeth Dean, Kathy Audie, Charlie Vitunas' family, Frank Dean, Mary Dean, Ricky Taylor, Elsie Audie and Family, Robin Bowles and Family, Gwendolyn Marcus, Isaac and Ernest, Clifford Cheney and Family, Rashida West, Babab's Family, Joseph Hall and Family, Leah McKenzie, Adrian and Esther, Nona Burton and Family, Edwina, Audrey and Maria, Dante Kelsaw, Frank Kelsaw, Yvette and Kevin Ford Sr. and the Kevin Ford Jr., Isaiah Lewis and Family, Robert and Leslie Lewis and Family, Thomas and Mercedes Cooper, Eileen Greer, Michael Epps and Family, Vanessa Davis and Family, Shaquan and Annette Epson Family, Charles and Vera Hawkins, Linda Wilkerson and Family, Leon Wilkerson and Family, Michelle Holloway, Lisa Lawson, Jimmy Rodgers, Renee Jackson, Jabari Robinson, Charles Bryant, Marcus Simpson and Family, Brenda Simmons and Family, Angel and Jerry Johnson and Family, Angela Lampkin and Family, Johnny Jackson, Lerone Polk the First and Family, Lerone Polk the Second and Family, Lerone Polk the Third and Family, Jalen McDonald, the Guy, the Arthur Reed Family, Eugene Kelsa, the DeWeese Family, the Hollis Family, the Weems Family, Gary Snowden, Patricia Phillips, Eddie Lee Phillips, Exie Phillips, the Johnson Family, the Staten Family, Nate Stokes, Yolanda Harris, Ruth and Allen Stokes, Robert and Laurel Stokes, the Jackson Family, the Reams Family, Gail Fair and to his family, Maid Lewis and to Jaden Nicole and John Lee Lewis, Ashley Lewis, Amari Hillman, Daryl Cameron Thomas, Elijah Wilkerson, Veronica Ross and Family, Evan Martin, Emery Martin, Ryan Martin, Summer Martin, Brittany Leland and Family, Tania Terry Waddow and Family, Ronnie Manderson Family, Betty Johnson and Family, Stella Johnson, the Caesar Family and the Broomfield Family, the Stewart Family and the Zamora Family, Jackie Sanderson Family, the Forrest Family, Betty Heeland Family, Tanisha Casey, Shatesa Casey, Tyasha Hayes, Anthony Lowen Family, Jasmine Lowen Family, Rosemary Anderson and Family, Anthony Pearson and Family, Ralph Richmond and Family, the Moore Family, the Ware Family, Anita Hardy and to her family, Mr. and Mrs. Christopher Bernard Bennett and the beautiful daughter Olivia Ann, the Lewis family, the Stone family, the Penny family, Zaire, Abiel, Shaisha, Dominique, Lydia, Daphne, Devin, Deborah Pumphrey's grandchildren, to the homeless and the victims of domestic violence, Donald Martin, Atrell Pattimore, Rekia Pattimore, Georgetta Harris and family,
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Rivers, Henry Ford and family, Edward Marcel, Roger Marcel, John Marcel, Deborah Marcel, Angelia Benjamin and family, Reverend Rodney Johnson, Joyce McCullum, Michael McCullum, Maurice McCullum, Monique McCullum, the Watts family, Rosie Willison family, the Robinson family, the Willows family, Milton Vance and the Vance family, Wesley Bonner Sr. and the family, Wesley Bonner Jr. and family, Stan Blacknell and family, Rudy Callier, Sister Glenn Stokes, Brother Curly Clark, to all the pediatric hospitals, Lester Warren and family, the Ellett family, Kevin Johnson, Felix Johnson, to all the active and retired military personnel and to their families, Pastor George Green, Mr. and Mrs. Douglas Holloman, Marcus and Devetta Williams, Marnella Bingham Mosley and family, Oregon Black Museum Committee, Connie Drexton McDay and family of Portland, Louisiana and Washington, D.C., to Ron and to his daughter Kiki, Ramona and Reggie LeGrone and family, Luther L. Jackson Jr., Charbel Pattimore, Faye Booker, the Busby family and the Allen family, the Oliver family and the Brown family, Byron Watterson's family, Pope Leo XIV, Jason Boatwright, and thank you for your service, sir. New Freedom Assembly Kojic Church family, Ross Thompson Sr., the Crane family and the Codwell family of Waco, Texas, James Myrick, Charles Myrick, Rodney Myrick, Vanetta Myrick, Dobby Holloman and family, Shirley McDonald, Jimmy Ray Evans, to Michael Hudson, Brandy Russell, Rhonda and Keith Smith, Joyce Martin and family, Mr. Jerry Robinson Sr. and family, the Neal family, the Watts family, Waynette Dotson, Regina McPherson, Project Truth Community Church family, Pastor Marcus Chambray, Pastor Tracy Hale Jr., and to First Lady Karen and family, Powerhouse Temple Church family, Sister Randall and family, Harry Watson, Crystal Brown and family, LaShawna Tracy McCarthy, Janetta Golden, and to her children, the Chapman family, Kanan Lachey, Cameron Khalil, Brooklyn, to Ruthie Bonds, to Lonnie and to Kalani, Lalita and Maria Lockett, Linnea Smith, Rodney Smith, Betty Smith, Eilina, Bessie Magnum, Lynette, Suzette, Kevin and Calvin Bryant, Lamar Hosley, The Way Ministries, and to Pastor Damian McPherson, Marilyn and Will Lindsay and family, the Reverend Dr. Alvin Elby, and to the First Lady Linda Elby, and to Greater New Hope Missionary Baptist Church family. 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

Well, good morning, Vancouver and Portland. This is Angela. It's almost 20 minutes to 10. We're doing our prayer hour. And yes, that was Miss Patti LaBelle with her beautiful single entitled Love Never Dies. And again, that can be found in her album entitled Burning. O God, by whom the meek are guided in judgment, and light rises up in the darkness for the godly, grant us in all our doubts and uncertainties the grace to ask what thou wouldest have us to do. The spirit of wisdom may save us from all false choices, and that in that light we may see light, and in our straight path may not stumble. Through Jesus Christ our Lord. Amen. And I continue to send out a very special prayer to Mary Berry's children and to all of her grandchildren, Mom Brooks and family, Noel Webb, Timothy Hamilton, Joy Smith, Deacon Jeff England, Darnell Graves, Dwight Graves Jr. and family, Douglas Stokes, Mom Butler, Ruth Tillman, and to her daughters, Doris Curtis, Louisa Young, Gloria Phillips, Barbara Mosley, Joe Mosley, Vernon Walton, Donna and Lee Nugent, Bale Sanders, Corinthia Robinson and family, Patricia Kennan, Joanna Dominique Jones, pastor of New Song Church, Stephen Willis, Joyce Wilson, New Jerusalem Baptist Full Gospel Church family, the Price family, Pastor Virgil and Linda Turner, Clemens Porter, Kelly Singleton, Cleo Simpson and family, the McGuire family, Gloria Kelsey and to her son, Tyler West, Judy Maisha Webb, Cathedral Praise Church family, Thomas and Linda Garrett, Christ Memorial Kojic Church family, Brenda Coleman and family, Sister Julia Taylor, Sarkona Sini, Sister Natia Miles, the Eubanks girls and family, Phyllis Gilbert and family, Mrs. Spears' family, and the Lambert family, Dante Lawrence and family, Lene Lawrence and family, William Johnson, Julie Houston and family, Norma Curtis, Deacon Jimmy Ross, Donna Graves and family, Devon Graves, Tisha Graves, Fred and Honeybee, Fred Duckett, Bernice Ferris, Peggy Tillman, ladies of Rosemont Court, Lawrence Parker, Judy Milland family, Bernice Robbins, Donna Goodman and family, Ruth Garberland family, Bess Garrett, Judy Lambert, Gloria Wagner, Yolanda Willis, Jewel Willis, Gail Taylor's family, Grady Ayers, the James family, Margaret Willis, Jerome and Allison Cooey, Josh and Karen Murphy, the Kelly's family, Linda and Clyde, Alana, Daniels Memorial Church family, Jerwina Cornerstone Church family, Margot Taylor and family, Tamia Harris and family, the Campbell family, Sister Mabel Woods, King J, Greater Mount Gilead Church family, Ruthie Cotton and family, the White family, Ruby Lawrence, Gina Patrick, Marcus Alexander, Joe Hawkins, Leroy Fleming Sr., Michael and Tammy Johnson, Michael Jr., Donnie McPherson and family, Zetta, Ruth Lorenzo Clyde and Shirley Lewis, Essie Murray, Eugene Seymour, Teresa Seymour, Eugene Seymour Jr., the Poole family, Stephen Johnson Sr., Dana Woods, Ruby White of Thomasville, Alabama, Celebration Tabernacle Church family, Rebecca Ball, Greater Solid Rock Church family, the Gibson family and the Bates family, the Smith family and the Peters family, Dr. Edward E. Ward and family, along with his granddaughters, Audrey Taylor, and to Pastor George Taylor. The Jones family, Cornelius Gwynn, Anthony, Tanisha, Jalen, and Roby, Donella Hall and family, Victoria Wallace and family, Betty Hernandez, Tamisha Turner, Renee Carlin, Bernard Kellerman and family, 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
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Archie and family, Langston Walker and family, Lisa Walker and family, Michael Joseph, Lee Thomas, Abdul Hassan, Veronica Johnson, Beverly and Jean Golden, Barbara Rogers and to her daughter, Linda Dorian, and to her five daughters, Natasha, Rosemary, Melissa, Fanny, and Linda, Miles Glover, Michael Burke, Kobe Lewis, Taffia Denton, Carolyn Corson family, Deshaun, Leonard Sequana, Dorothy Dolores, Amir, Miss Chris, Jeanette Russell and family, Sylvia Russell's sons, Jeanette Till and family, Rayshawn Strickland, Hollins, Octavian Riley, Terrell Barr, Melvin Tillman, Keith and Sharon Green and family, Keith Green and family, Deacon and Mrs. Moses Ragsdale, Charlie and Lee Scott and family, Wendell and Dorothea Travis, Katie Johnson and family, Linda Carter and family, the Hester family and the Caldwell family, Divisha Gordon and family, the Green family, Beverly Cohen and family, Yvonne Till and family, James Brooks, Princess Churchwell, Katie Williams, Alvis and Debbie Jackson, Sonia Gibson, Ron Brown, Jerry Brown, Alex Gibson, Cherie Brown, Winnell Brown and family, Joseph Brown, Anise Brown, Tara Brown, Tarina Brown, Tina Brown, the Nelson family, Harold Bishop and family, Gloria McClendon and family, Annie Vance and family, members of God in Charge, especially to the founder and director, Linda Johnson, Stephanie Fair, Florida Blake and family, Raymond Paschel and family, Sylvester Paschel Jr. and family, Sheldon Blake and family, Tom Brown and family, the Neighbors family and the Moore family, the Williams family, Brenda Halsey, Andrell Halsey, Maurice Miner, Sister Liz Smith, Debbie Bagley and children, Norman Matthews, Debbie Belgrave and son, the Branch family and the Alderman family and the Ethan family and the Johnson family, Pastor Ethan, to all the service personnel and to their families, Richard Overton, Isaiah Overton, Church at the Living God Temple 3 Church family, J.B. Brown, Eric Churchwell, and Churchwell, to all the students, to James Elizabeth Honor, Clarence Louise Steiger, Paul Anderlene Mayfield and family, Nancy Goss and family, Joe Seamster and family, Larry and Nicole Fitz, George and Phyllis Seabury, Leroy and Viola Vernon, Pamela Thomas, Daryl Thomas, Ricky Thomas, Kevin Thomas, Dedra Thompson, Richard Robinson Jr., Nina Johnson, Henry Brown, Barbara Smith, Viola Horsley, Bernice Bishop and family, Stella Johnson and family, Carolyn Sampson and family, to all the backsliders, Linda Seamster and family, Emmanuel and Awita Powell, Maddie Lewis, Vera Lewis, Lakeitha Brown, and Mandisa Brown. You still have a little time. If you want to get that special person on our prayer list, you may do so by dialing 503-283-1480. That's 503-283-1480. 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

Well, good morning, Vancouver and Portland. This is Angela. It's 10 minutes to 10. We're about to end out our prayer hour. And yes, that was Miss Randy Crawford with her beautiful single entitled Shine, and that's off of her album entitled Through the Eyes of Love. Lord, make us instruments of your peace. Where there's hatred, let us sow love. Where there is injury, pardon. Where there is discord, union. Where there is doubt, faith. Where there is despair, hope. Where there is darkness, light. Where there is sadness, joy. Grant that we may not so much seek to be consoled as to console, to be understood as to understand, to be loved as to love. For it is a giving that we receive, it is in pardoning that we are pardoned, and it is in dying that we are born to eternal life. Amen. And I continue to send out a very special prayer to Taisha Brown, Monique Brown, Nye Brown, Brittany, Darren McCoy, Candace, Burt, Kyla Lewis, Alex Lewis, Tanisha Lewis, Seaman Lewis, Sheree Lewis, Jimmy Lewis, Marilyn Ward, Harold Ward, Sadell Jones, Mother Mary Parker, Alma Jean Henry, Billy Unfield, Joe Buchanan, Patrick Parker, Tony Mason, Emmanuel Temple Church Family, Vancouver Avenue First Baptist Church Family, Michael Turner, Hardy Turner, Gail Turner, Lavoie Glasson Family, Sade Bauman, and to her son Tyson, her daughter Lexi, her husband Phil, her brother Andre, her mother Danita, and her father Stephen, Marita Jenkins, the Bennett family, Malika Duckett, Amiko Duckett, Tamia Duckett, Larry Riggins' family, Kenda Riggins, Anna Marie Williamson family, Aaron Peterson and family, Reginald Peterson and family, the Haley family, the Newell family, Mr. and Mrs. Alvin Connell Jr., Ronnie Blocker and family, Kim and Dupree, Angel Larkins, CJ Larkins, Leslie Larkins, Amon Larkins, India Ramsey, Helen Burton and family, Malcolm and April Harper, Sylvester Staples Jr., Dorothy Jones' family, Kevin Tucker Tucker Parish Hart, Thompson Etheridge Mason, Leslie Probasco, and members of First AME Zion Church, William Lewis, Andy Lewis, Michael Noble, Taylor Ward, Chevelle Mays, Annette Jones, Twinette Jones, Leo Batchelor, Anna Lee Unfeld, Dieta Parker, Deacon Johnny Ray Parker, Danette Lambert Parker, Nancy Parker Evans, to the Highland Church family, Deacon Victor Foster and family, Sister Olivia, Nona and family, Mark and family, Sandra and family, Maggie and family, Martha and family, Sam Jr., Francine, to all the grandkids, to the Gatterson Pond family, to Kyla and family, Lanisha Williamson family, Byron Peterson and family, Derek Hunter, Daniel Williams, LaFrieda Rames' family, Benjamin Mullins, Flora Peterson, Ark of Safety Church family, Columbia River and Mage, the Ron Jones family, Rose Knight, Margaret Harkness, Tyrone Pittman, James Rogers, Mike Michelle Peterson, Carol Bookman, Glenn Ross, LaRon Allen, to all the firefighters and to their families, Nikki Scott, Maurice and Shaquille Gatewood, Ronald Scott, Sam Thompson, Rolanda Thompson, Laverne Thompson and family, Ophelia Phillips and family, Yvonne Stout and family, Mikhail Williamson family, Jerry Anderson, Kathy and Ronald Davis, Nathaniel Franklin, Lorinda Fleming, the Monk family, Jimmy Smith and family, Malachi Fitz, Vivian Gray, Lizetta Thompson, Ida Beavers, Robert Boyd, Clara Dillon Maurice, Marlene Holliday, Jean and Wilson Jones, Allison and Anthony Johnson, Marcus and Brendan Lachey, William T. Russell Jr. and family, Kathy Russell and the family, Angela Russell and to her daughters, Eddie Strickland Jr., Curtis Huff Jr., Curtis Barr, Leola Barr, Gloria Richards, Brandy Alexander, Cuba Alexander Jr., Cuba Alexander Sr., Lonnie Foster and the family, Betty Key and the family, Kansas City residents, Tyrone Pittman, Gary Davis and the family, Doretha Lakeisha Jones, Shyla Mosley, Maurice Scott, Thelma Scott, Walter Dean, Robert Hicks, my dear son RJ Allen, to Carrie Ann, Nicole, Sapphire, Bobby Marley, Anne Marie and to Milo, Vitea Allen, Ryan Bozeman, Gail Chapman, Takaya and Kenya Johnson, William Grant, John Hill, Katie Haynes, Officer Coates and family, Doris Fair, Doriah Miller, Sylvester Paschel, Rocky Paschel, Shirley Paschel, Reverend Dante Paschel and family, Tyree Blake, Teresa Halsey, Crystal Chanel, Eric and Angel Williams, Ruth Collier, Ricky Patterson Jr., Pearl Smith, Emily Harris and family, Debbie Patterson, Janice Nelson and family, Loretta Smith and family, Missionary Joyce Colbert and family, Elder and Sister Kevin Taylor, the Williams family, the Wentworth family, Janice Warren, Lisa Sales and the family, Sister Janice Williams and the family, Mrs. Rose Flint, Eddie Hillman, Reverend Larry,
Eddie Hillman, Reverend Larry and the family, Selena Ramsey and the family, Tanisha Olive and the family, Mother Sims and the family, L. Ray Bruce and the family, Kathy Bruce and the family, Ronnie Biden and the family, Liz and Kevin Jesse and the family, Doris Jesse and the family, L.J. Harvey and the family, Mary Brown, Doris Owens, Shonda Douglas and her son Charles, Charles and Francis White of Gary, Indiana, Sharice White of Gary, Indiana, Gloria and Erskine Biden, Lynn and Tichelle Biden, Lorna Biden and the family, S.C. Morphison family, Pastor W.G. Hardy's family, Tiffany Braxton, Rodney Braxton, Angela Johnson, Alvin Johnson Jr., Alea Johnson, Alexander Johnson, Porter Miller, Dolores Gardner and the family, Evelyn Jones and the family, Betty Keener and the family, Shaquille Duckett, Kathy Duckett, Buttons Duckett, Amanda English, Nina Taylor, Angel Robinson, Kathy Minniweather and the family, Burrell and Janet Reed and the family, James and Shirley Byerfield and the family, Roy Jackson, Sister Wilson and the family, Sister Washington and the family, Yusuf Armstrong and the family, Flora Caldwell and the family, Denise Sales and the family, Sherdine Davis, Tanya Williams and the family, Sharon Teal and the family, Robert Larry and the family, Ruth Sampson and the family, Jean Bredow, Dwayne and Reverend Regina Williams and the family, Cece and her mom Denise and her sister Tiara, Alicia Harvey, L.J. Harvey III, John Ashford, Maggie Miller and the family, Joanne Livingston and the family, James and Arthur Neal, Charles Smith, Timothy Smith, Bishop and Sister Irving, Pastor Argyam, Yetta Patton and the family, Bill and Kathy Kendricks and the family, Sylvester Manning III, Sandra Duckett, Freeze Duckett, Sonia Duckett, Jerry Duckett, Jimmy Duckett III, Coretta Duckett, Shanice Duckett, Randy Duckett Jr., Randy Duckett Sr., Gary Bradley and son, Sheila Steele, the Jenkins family, Gloria Black and the family, Dee Baker and the family, Beatrice Ward, Arthur Ward, Bill Ward, Verna Lee Ward, Emma Russell, Queen Ward, the Backers family, Greater St. Stephen's Baptist Church family, Juwan Bennett and his sons Jalen and Jordan, the Tart family, Louise Anderson, the Smooth family, Mr. and Mrs. Marshall Haskins, Brother Eric Hilton, Brother Alan Hurt, the Stevens family of Vancouver, Glory McWilliams Brown and the family, Pastor Randy Weston family, Ruby Woods and the family, Pastor Johnny Pack and the family, Northwest Community Fellowship Church family, Patricia Porter, Jerome Porter, Stephen Porter, Gwen Porter, David Riggins and the family, Michael Darby and the family, Joe Nichols, Darlene Peterson and the family, Ladarius Martin, Christopher Lewis Jr., Gertrude Chambers, Billie Jean Allen and the family, Johnny Mae Robinson, Mark Oakley, Robert and Heather McDonald, the Brown family, Kenny Wadley and the family, Terrell Horsley and the family, Barbara Wade, the Williams family of Vancouver, the Foster family of St. Paul Kojic, Mabel Harris, to all the brothers and sisters in prison, Kim Smith, Cherie Bailey, Mary Moore, Nicole Jefferson family, Will Lindsay, Tony Rochelle, Brother Quentin Lewis, Livingstone Church of God and Christ Church family, the Norman family of Portland, A.J. Preston, the Bolton family and the Proulby family, Jesse Porter, Harold Porter, Amy Riggins, Kimberly Riggins and family, Ivory Nichols, Dimitri Peterson and family, Darietta Martin, Diallo Chambers, Richard Chambers Jr. and family, Willie and Nina Story, Eddie Robinson, Irving Lambert, Willie Tucker, Terrence and Pamela Tucker, Rosa Watson and the family, the Pennington family, Michael McDonald and the family, James Williams, the Strong family, the Jackson family of Dennis Memorial, Bishop Wright, the Reverend Robert F. Kemp, Maya McDonald, David Curtis and the family, Mary Lewis, Art Morey, Deborah Lindsay, and to Benny Banks. And I'm going to leave you with, you can hear from Marvin Dexter Moore with a single entitled Right There For You. So keep it tuned here to 1480 KBMS.

Well, good morning, Vancouver and Portland. This is Angela. It's 10 minutes after 10 on this beautiful Sunday morning, and you just heard from C.J. Marquise along with USC Upstate Gospel Choir with a single entitled Already Done, and then starting out the set, you heard from Preston John Zell with a single entitled Big God. Well, coming up, you're going to hear from Fred Hammond, Keith Statton, and Marcus Cole with a single entitled Change Your Mind. You're going to hear from Durant Gist with a single entitled Praising Amazing. You're going to hear from Dr. Ferris Hill with a single entitled Step Into Your Own Greatness. And from Ted and Sherry with a single entitled You've Been So Faithful. So keep it tuned here to 1480 KBMS.

Greatness is a journey, not a destination. It's the pursuit of excellence, of being the best of what you can be. Being fully focused in your gifts, talent, and art. Like an artist who creates a masterpiece. Greatness is digging deep on the inside to bring out the best of you. It's going above and beyond the norm and not settling for the average. Striving for new heights, new adventures, exploring new opportunities, evolving from one level to the next like a caterpillar that becomes a butterfly. The coal that becomes a diamond, like the oyster in the shell that's irritated by the sand that it becomes a pearl. So it is with life challenges. They are designed to irritate you until the best comes out of you. It wasn't a setback, it was a setup. Good, better, best. Never let it rest until your good is better than your best. For you are only as good as your last success. Step into your greatness. Step into your greatness.

so my young brothers and sisters, elevate your thinking, expand your horizon, because you can never go beyond your thoughts. As a man thinketh, so is he. Greatness demands that you see yourself beyond where you are. Do what you've never done. Go where you've never gone. You must be relentless, resilient, persistent, and tenacious with an attitude that this is mine and I am taking it. Greatness demands that you operate in your purpose. The late Dr. Miles Monroe says the greatest tragedy in life is to be alive and not know why. When purpose is not known, abuse is inevitable. You are the original, not a copy. Out of 8 billion people in the world, there is no one else like you. Greatness is standing tall in your purpose, something bigger than me. For your gift is what you bring to the table, but it's your purpose that you leave in the room. Greatness is developing the right routine daily and repeating in them. It's the extra effort you put forth, the classroom you show up for, the extra homework assignment you do, the next test that you prepare for, acquiring and desiring for more, a non-inquenchable thirst that can only be filled once you accomplish your goal in mind. So there is no better time than now to take action to move towards your greatness. Develop a sense of urgency in your life, for it's never too late to start all over again. Don't waste your time giving attention to every dog that barks at you. And don't let the mosquitoes of life distract you from getting to your destination. It's just a mosquito. Let it go. Step into your greatness. Step into your greatness. You're just a step away. Step into your greatness. Step into your greatness.

Well, good morning, Vancouver and Portland. This is Angela. It's 26 minutes after 10. And you just heard from Ted and Sherry. The single title, You've Been So Grateful. You've Been So Faithful. Before that, you heard from Dr. Ferris Hill with a single entitled Step Into Your Greatness. Before that, you heard from Duran Gist with a single entitled Praising Amazing, and then Starting Out the Set. You heard from Fred Hammond, Keith Statton, and Marcus Cole with a single entitled Change Your Mind. Well, coming up, you're going to hear from Justin Radford, along with Darlene McCoy with a single entitled Can I Get a Witness? You're going to hear from Joe Ross with a single entitled Final Always. You're also going to hear from the Mississippi Mass Choir, the single entitled He Reigns, and from Jason Clark along the Tennessee Mass Choir with the single entitled The Greatest of All Time. So keep it tuned here to 1480 KBMS.

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Well, good morning, Vancouver and Portland. This is Angela. It's a quarter to 11, and you just heard from Jason Clark, along with the Tennessee Mass Choir with the single entitled The Greatest of All Time. Before that, you heard from the Mississippi Mass Choir with the single entitled He Reigns. Before that, you heard from Joe Ross with a single titled Final Always. And starting out the set, you heard from Justin Radford along with Darlene McCoy with a single titled Can I Get a Witness? Well, coming up, you're going to hear from Anthony Ponder with a single titled It's in the Room. You're going to hear from Anointed Friends with a single titled It Won't Work. And from Jonathan Taylor along with Taylor Shue with a single titled Praise, Lift Him Up, along with Sherwin Gardner. So keep it tuned here to 1480 KBMS.

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1: That God is with you right now, and because He's here, so is your.

Well, good morning, Vancouver and Portland. This is Angela. It's 10 minutes after 11, and you just heard from Angel and Chanel. They were part of the group, Trinity 5-7, and you heard the single entitled I Need You Now, and then starting off the set, you heard their other single entitled God's Grace, and again, both these singles can be found on their album entitled Trinity 5-7, Angel and Chanel. Well, coming up, you're going to hear from Doug Williams with his single entitled After the Storm, and the single entitled I Will. And both these singles can be found on his album entitled Heart Songs. So, keep it tuned here to 1480 KBMS.

Well, good morning, Vancouver and Portland. This is Angela. It's about 22 minutes after 11, and you just heard from Doug Williams with her single entitled I Will, and then starting off the set, you heard another single by him entitled After the Storm, and both these singles can be found in his album entitled Heart Songs. Well, coming up, you're going to hear from Tamela Mann with her singles entitled Speak Lord and Gotta Keep Moving. And both these singles can be found on herself entitled on her album entitled Gotta Keep Moving. So that's what's coming up. So keep it tuned here to 1480 KBMS.

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0: Oh my goodness, is that the shrimp po' boy? Man, look at that chocolate chip cake. Man, I need to get over to Postshine's at 8139 North Denver right now because this food looks delicious. Or call if you'd like, 503-978-9000. And don't miss it. You'll be sorry.

Vancouver and Portland. This is Angela. It's almost 25 minutes to 12, and you just heard from Tamela Mann with her single entitled Gotta Keep Moving. And before that, you heard another single by her entitled Speak Lord, and both these singles can be found on her album entitled Gotta Keep Moving. Well, coming up, you're going to hear from 2103 with their singles entitled, the first one you're going to hear is entitled Winner, and the second one is entitled Incredible. And both these singles can be found on their album entitled Evolved. So keep it tuned here to 1480 KBMS.

0: 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Faith works miracles by the hand of God in the name of Jesus Christ of Nazareth, a Pentecostal experience. Come and experience the message Sunday mornings at New Freedom Assembly Church of God in Christ, 936 Northeast Beach, where Lamar D. Hardy Sr. is pastor. For more information, you can call the church office at 503-284-0854. That's 503-284-0854.
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Well, good morning, Vancouver and Portland. This is Angela. It's almost 10 minutes to 12, and you just heard from 2103 with their singles entitled, you just heard the single entitled Favor. Before that, you heard the single entitled Incredible, and then starting out the set, you heard another single by them entitled Winner. And all three of these singles can be found on their album entitled Evolve. Well, coming up to take you to the top of the hour, you're going to hear from Minute Standard with their single entitled Canada All Joy and So In Love. And both these singles can be found on their album, their self-entitled album, Minute Standard Volume 3. So keep it tuned here to 1480 KBMS.

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Well, good afternoon, Vancouver and Portland. This is Angela. It's 10 minutes after 12, and you just heard from Bishop Joe Simon with his single entitled Lay My Burden Down. And then starting up the set, you heard another single by him entitled Time for Change, and it's off of his album entitled Time to Change. Well, coming up, you're going to hear from Crystal Aiken with her singles entitled, the first one you hear is entitled I Desire More. And the second one you hear, you'll hear from her is entitled What If. And both these singles can be found on her self-entitled album. So keep it tuned here to 1480 KBMS.

Well, good afternoon, Vancouver and Portland. This is Angela. It's 20 minutes after 12. You just heard from Crystal Aiken with her single entitled What If. And then starting out the set, you heard another single by her entitled I Desire More. Well, both these singles can be found in her self-entitled album. Well, coming up, you're going to hear from Walter Hawkins, Joe Barnes, John Webb Jr., and David Brown with their single entitled Better Days, and you're going to hear from Group Fire with their single entitled I Can Count On You. So, keep it tuned here to 1480 KBMS.

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Well, good afternoon, Vancouver and Portland. This is Angela. It's 29 minutes to one. And you just heard from Group Fire with a single entitled I Can Count On You. And then starting up the set, you heard from Walter Hawkins, along with Joel Barnes, John Webb Jr., and David Brown with their single entitled Better Days. Well, it's getting that close time for me to be getting down here. But as always, I got to spend time saying thank you for being here with me throughout the morning and part of the afternoon. It's always a blessing. And again, I send out my heart, my condolences and prayer to the Moore family who lost the loved one, J.J. Moore, who was the owner of J.J. Lock and Key, but also being involved fighting for our rights, civil rights. And again, my prayers go out to the family. That's a void that can never be filled. But I will keep you in prayer. And I know it's going to be hard, but I know and before I get out of here also, next month, the family will be having a public celebration of life to where they can celebrate his legacy, and they'll let the public know when, you know, what day next month that it will be held. And again, personally, I send out a very special prayer and my condolences to the family, to the Moore family. But as always, I'm going to leave you with, you're going to hear from Boyz II Men with a single entitled I Will Get There. You're going to hear from John P. Key with the single entitled Life in Favor. And, of course, from Todd Rashan with a single entitled Jubilant Praise. And, again,

and to the women who were married to our people that served in the military, I salute you, and keep it going. And again, thank you for being here with me. Thank you, the soldiers and their family, for their service. But keep it tuned here to 1480 KBMS.

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And it must have its perfect work in us. So that's what we say.

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0: 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Glory, hallelujah. 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
1: That was Kurt Franklin and the family, Why We Sing. I'm Sister Harris, your conductor here on the Heaven Bound Train. 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

That was the Georgia Mass Choir. Don't they sound good? I'm Sister Harris, your conductor here on the heaven-bound train. Saints, praise the Lord. My prayers have been answered by giving me your most precious gifts of your time and attention. Now let me reward you with the blessed voices of the gospel on 1420 KRIZ and 1620 KYIZ. You can also find us 24/7 on that simple radio app. And if you can hear the sound of my voice, tell your friends and family, because there's always plenty good room here on this heaven-bound train. The Mighty Wonders are up next.

0: You were just listening to Reverend Shirley Caesar. He is my Redeemer. Saints, as the Right Reverend Dr. Robert L. Manaway Sr. says, whatever fills you up controls your actions. 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Let the heaven-bound train fill you up with the best gospel in the whole wide world and church services at 1420 KRIZ and 1620 KYIZ and 24/7 on that simple radio app. I'm Sister Harris, your conductor here on the heaven-bound train. Saints, don't sleep on these next blessings.
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Hallelujah! I want to ask you a question. Who is the one that can bring the sun?

that wonderful testimony was by request the O'Neill twins, which proves one thing for certain and two things for sure. I do listen to my listeners, and yes, I am able. I'm Sister Harris, your conductor here on the heaven-bound train. Saints, just like Big Mama used to have you in church all Sunday long to keep you stayed up and prayed up all week long, well, at the heaven-bound train, we can keep you prayed up from Sunday to Sunday with great gospel music and church services. From 3 to 4 p.m., we have Fame Church with Reverend Carrie Anderson. And from 5 to 6 p.m., we have the delayed broadcast from the Tabernacle Missionary Baptist Church with Dr. Reverend Robert L. Manaway Sr. right here, just for you, on 1420 KRIZ and 1620 KYIZ, 24/7 on that simple radio app. Reverend James Cleveland is up next.

is for. Can I get a witness here tonight? Yes, sir. I don't know about you tonight, but I've been running for Jesus a long time. And there's something about walking with him, hallelujah. Every day gets sweeter than the day before. And for some reason, I don't mind the pitfalls. Because every time I get to one, yes, he's right there. Good God Almighty. And I can say just like that old mother said that night.

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0: That, dear saints, were the mighty clouds of joy. What a friend we have in Jesus. I'm Sister Harris, your conductor here on the heaven-bound train. You can continue your spiritual journey aboard the heaven-bound train, and you'll never have to travel alone. 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Thank you for listening, and if you can hear the sound of my voice, tell your friends and family, because there's always plenty good room on this heaven-bound train. Now, saints, don't miss these blessed messages.
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0: Don't try to fight the battle yourself, but stand still and look up. God is going to show up.
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0: He's standing right by.

That was the Tri-City Singers. I've never seen the righteous forsaken. I'm Sister Harris, your conductor here on the Heaven Bound Train. Thank you for tuning in to the Heaven Bound Train, pulling up to the depot at 1420 KRIZ and 1620 KYIZ. Our next stop from 3 to 4 p.m. is the delayed broadcast from the First AME Church with Reverend Carrie Anderson. 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
4: Most gracious and everlasting God, our Father, these your people have come into this your house to say thank you. Thank you, Lord. Thank you for waking up us up this morning and starting us on our way and giving us a mind to come to this your house to worship your most holy name. There are many names and that are being talked about, but there is a name that is above every name, the name that heals, the name that delivers, and the name that sets free. Thank you, God, for the name. Most gracious God, on this Youth and Young Adult Sunday, we thank you for our progress. But God, give us that old-time religion. We thank you for our degrees, oh God, but most importantly, give us the mind to pray. We thank you for resumes, oh God, but help us to continue to lean and depend on thy most holy word. Because we need you, oh God. We need your strength. We need your power. And we need your understanding that we might navigate this wicked and mean world. Remind us, oh God, that despite what goes on around us, you are our help and you are our strong tower. So God, we ask that you touch those beyond these walls, the sick, the shut-in, the lost. Even now, oh God, we understand that there is still a balm in Gilead that can heal our sin-sick souls, that can heal our community, and Father God, that could keep us together. We ask that you touch those who might be listening through the airwaves. Bless them in a mighty special way. We ask, oh God, that this word will go forth and be embedded in our hearts and our minds, because somebody needs to know that there is still a true and a living God. And we thank you, oh God, for living within us, that people might see you in this dark world. So, Father God, continue to lift up our pastor. Prop him up on every leading side. Give him the strength to lead this, your people, because he truly is the people's pastor. So, Father God, help us to be good people, to be strong people, to be the people that you have called us to be. And these things we pray in Jesus' name. In Jesus' name. And all the people of God said, amen, amen, amen, and amen.
5: Hallelujah. Hallelujah.
6: Hallelujah.
5: How many believe that he will not pass you by when you pray to him? How many believe that we do serve a living God and an active God? How many believe he still performs miracles? We just heard one right there. I know we call it blessings, but we call some things that just miracles, because they really don't pull the line up on paper. But God is still working miracles. How many need a miracle this morning? Listen, well, let me let you know that you're in a country that really ain't gonna provide you with any.

expecting a miracle, and I'm going to expect it this week. Anybody want to expect their miracle this week? Come on, claim. Somebody say, this week will be a miracle for me. Hallelujah.

Your miracle is on the way. Your miracle is on the way. Your miracle is on the way. Your miracle is on the way. How many of you believe it?

down. Just bring it down. Everybody that needs a miracle. I don't know about you, but I need a miracle. If you are in need of a miracle, I want you to believe God is able to do all things. That's why we're in church. Those of you online watching, that's why we worship, because we believe. We believe. And so if you're here today, and if you're online, I want you online to stretch your hand towards your device, your screen. And for those of you in this room right now, would you come and touch this altar? This is a place of transformation. This is a place for healing. This is a place for deliverance. You ain't got to stay long. Just touch it and believe that God's got a miracle with your name.

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God bless you in your work. God bless you in your worship. And God bless you for your willingness to support the work here at First AME Church. Thank you so much.

I was talking to somebody and they said, Pastor, I'm old now. And I said, well, I'll trade you. He said, no, that's all right. So I had a minister that was very dear to me, Reverend Howard Gloyd. And we were at a meeting and he said, come here, young man. And I come, he said, you know, you are a young man. I was 40 at the time. I said, I ain't young, I'm 40 years old. You young to me. And then I started raising my voice and everything. He said, look, I'm an old man. Don't raise your voice at an old man. And so I learned, you know, age is nothing but a number. And so I consider myself a rayak. I consider myself young. I can still dance. I can still run. I can still bench press 300 pounds. You know, I'm out there doing my due, you know. So don't get it twisted. Don't get it twisted. And you need to be as young as you can, too. Amen. Act young. Talk young. And what you need to do is hang around some young folk. Amen. Some of these folk you're hanging around with, they talking about their arthritis, and they talking about their rheumatism, and talking about their aches and their pain. Get around some young folk. Your pain will go away. Your pain will go away. Just hang around young people. Amen. Some of y'all need to move your seat right now to somebody young. Amen. Amen. And you'll live a long time. We have a wonderful preacher here. We have a young, wonderful, can I call you young? Amen. Don't get offended. But the Reverend Kirkpatrick K.P., we call him Reverend K.P., he is a dear friend, Reverend K.P. Tyler, and the proud pastor of Parks Chapel AME Church in San Fernando Valley in California, Southern California. And I want to present him now because the Spirit is telling me to do it now. And choir, I want you to get ready for the sermonic selection. But Reverend K.P. Tyler is not only the pastor of Parks Chapel AME Church in San Fernando Valley, he's also the executive director of the Anvil Institute for Leadership Development and Civic Engagement. Reverend Tyler serves as the social action chair of the Southern California Conference, our largest conference in the 5th District. And he is a board member for the Henry McNeil Turner AME Chaplains Association, and chaplain for the Western region of the Alpha Phi Alpha Fraternity, Inc. So he's an alpha man, amen. All y'all alphas, come on, do your due. Reverend Tyler has spent the last 20 years creating transformative policy, programs, and training within the state and local governments and communities throughout the United States, focusing on civic engagement, community organizing, homelessness, reentry, and organizational development. He's an activist in heart, soul, mind, and body. And Pastor KP uses the ministry of Jesus the Christ as his guide for activism and ministry. He has so much on his resume, I can't tell it all, but he's a Morris Brown graduate, one of our AME schools in Atlanta, Georgia. And he also holds the Masters of Public Administration, an MPA, from the City University of New York, Bernard M. Baruch School of Public Affairs. And he is currently completing his Master's of Divinity at Turner Theological Seminary as part of the ITC, the Interdenominational Theological Center in Atlanta, Georgia. Of course, he is the grandson of the late Bishop Carolyn Tyler Guidry, who came out of the 5th District, who served several districts within our connection and served with distinction. He's also the nephew of the Reverend Dr. Timothy Tyler, who is our proud pastor of First AME Church in Los Angeles, California. So what we're going to do, we're going to hear our sermonic selection, and then I want Reverend Tyler to come and preach.
He served as one of our clinicians at the district conference, and you're going to be blessed by his word. Amen. Come on, put your hands together for the man of God.

It is such a blessing to be here worshiping with you. I greet you in the revolutionary name of our Lord and Savior, Jesus Christ. I bring you greetings from your Parks Chapel family in San Fernando Valley, who send you all of our love. My wife and family greet you. They said, send me back soon. To Presiding Elder and Lady Barrett, to the coolest pastor I know. You definitely still young. No, I have such a deep love and respect for Pastor Anderson. As you are coming up in our Zion, a lot of people are fake polite. And your pastor has been such a man of integrity and faith and a source of strength and mentorship. So I'm so grateful for your friendship and your mentorship and your love to Lady Anderson. So glad to be here with you. And to my Rayak crew. Amen. I'm going to bask in this because this time next week will be I'll have aged out of Rayak officially. So I'm going to soak up as much as I can this week while we stand here. But let's jump into the word. Is that all right? If you'll turn with me to Nehemiah, the 4th chapter, beginning at the 15th verse. Nehemiah, the 4th chapter, beginning at the 15th verse. And the scripture says, when our enemies heard that their plot was known to us and that God had frustrated it, we all turned to the wall, each back to their work. From that day on, half of my servants worked on construction, and the other half held spears, shields, bows, and body armor. And the leaders posted themselves behind the whole house of Judah, who were building the wall. The burden bearers carried their loads in such a way that each labored on the work with one hand and with the other held a weapon. And each of the builders had his sword strapped at his side while he built. The man who sounded the trumpet was with me. And I said to the nobles, the officials, and the rest of the people, the work is great and widely spread out, and we are separated far from one another on the wall. Rally to us whenever you hear the sound of the trumpet. Our God will fight for us. Rally to us whenever you hear the sound of the trumpet. Our God will fight for us. If you'll pray with me on the topic this morning, pull together. You may be seated in the presence of the Lord. This is your word. We are your people. Now is your time. Move, Holy Spirit. Speak, Father God. Save Christ Jesus. And it's in your name that we offer this prayer. And all that believes said, amen, amen, amen. I find it important to establish in times like these that when Nehemiah and Ezra are called to the liberation and reestablishment of their people, that history tells us they're somewhere in the window of 20 to 40 years old.
I find it important to share that because oftentimes when we talk about our biblical heroes and heroines, we envision them as these folks with big gray beards. But liberation has always come at the hands of the sacrifice and work of our young people. From South Africa to Watts, California, we have always seen that liberation work includes that of our youngest child to our teenagers and to our young adults. In this morning, scripture is no different. 445 BC, almost 150 years, Nehemiah receives word from his family and friends of the conditions of Jerusalem. He hears that while there are folks who have gone back home, that the buildings and the walls and the temple are still in ruin and disrepair. Is there anyone this morning that's looking around our community and feeling like things are still in disrepair? Is there anybody who's looking at the neighborhood that you might have grown up in and said, things are still in disrepair? Is there anybody that can look around the country and look around the city and feels like things are still in disrepair? Is there anybody that looks at the condition of the country and the White House and the civil rights movement and saying our communities are still in disrepair? And so Nehemiah seeks the face of the Lord and asks God's permission and favor to take a remnant of his people and return to rebuild his community. Anybody feeling that call this morning? That God is tugging on your heart to go back and rebuild. Maybe you're not being called to rebuild a physical place, but you're calling to rebuild your family structure because it's been torn apart by alcoholism. Maybe you've been called to rebuild the college or university that you got your degree from. Is there anybody that's feeling maybe you need to go back?

do not believe in African, I mean Hebrew liberation. As Nehemiah is excited to get to work, as Nehemiah is excited to do this act of revolutionary, nonviolent action for his people, we find Sanballat, Geshem, and Tobiah, three governors who have decided that they do not believe that the Hebrew people should be able to restore themselves, who believe that the empowerment of African people is an affront to the Persian government, who believe that if anybody wants to rebuild their communities or restore their people, that they must be trying to tear down the country. That anybody that believes that diversity, equity, and inclusion is something that is needed and necessary to repay for the wrongs of all, that they must want to tear down the empire. And so Sanballat, Geshem, and Tobiah. I want to talk about Tobiah just for a second, if that's all right. Tobiah is quite peculiar because his name sounds Hebrew. And if you dig a little bit, you'll find out that he marries a Hebrew woman. And so you would think that somebody who marries into a family of oppressed people would desire for that people to be liberated, but somehow, I'm reminded when my ancestors and my grandparents used to tell me that all your skin folk ain't kin folk. Somehow I'm reminded that everybody that says that they're with us will not support us. I'm reminded somehow that sometimes you have folks that might be cheering for you in public, but trying to set your demise in private. Sanballat, Geshem, and this sellout Tobiah become aware of Nehemiah's plan and immediately go into action to intimidate, deter, harass, shame, threaten, attack, and impede the work of rebuilding, restoring, and returning God's people to freedom. Kind of reminds me of like when they stopped Denmark Vesey in Toussaint Louverture. Kind of reminds me like when Rosewood, Black Wall Street, and Allensworth were torn apart and bombed. Kind of reminds me like when J. Edgar Hoover launched and assigned the first black FBI agent in order to stop Marcus Garvey and the United Negro Improvement Association. It kind of reminds me about what they did to Lumumba, Sankara, and Nkrumah. It kind of reminds me of COINTELPRO, which they designed and developed to stop the Black Panther Party, Fred Hampton, Bunchy Carter, and John Huggins. It kind of reminds me like when they flooded black communities with crack in the 80s. Anytime people seek liberation for themselves and try to reach their God-given freedom, we find those that would seek to deter, harass, attack, and impede the work of restoring, rebuilding, and returning to who God called us to be. But after many attempts, mumbling, and cohesion, Nehemiah instructs those who are working with him to rebuild the legacy of the Hebrew people that they are going to not only work, but fight. This morning, I feel like there's a necessity to call for those who are willing to work, fight, and pray. That this morning, I feel like we're in a time in this country and in our communities where we need sisters and brothers who are willing to work, fight, and pray. I feel like we're at a time where we can no longer just rely on coming to the altar and praying, though praying is good. We've got to pray with our hands and pray with our feet and pray with our fight. I know that it's good to be here on Sunday, but I feel like we're at a time when we need to work, fight, and pray. I know that there are folks that are saying if you just go and get a good job, if you just go and get your education,

0: confession that we'll be okay, but the scripture tells us that they could not just pray and they could not just be hard workers. History tells us that we cannot just pray and cannot work, but cannot just work, but we've got to fight. In times like today, your degree will not be enough. In times like today, a good sermon will not be enough. In times like today, a prayer conference might help, but it won't be enough. And the scripture says that when Nehemiah calls them to the wall, that they hammered with one hand, but in the other hand, they had a sword. It tells us that as they were smoothing out mortar with one hand, that they had a spear in the other. It tells us that while they had one eye on the work, they had the other eye on where the enemy might come from. Is there anybody this morning who's ready to work? Anybody this morning that's ready to pray? But is there anybody this morning that's ready to fight? Then Nehemiah says, while you're working, while you're praying, and while you're ready for war, because we are so spread out by gentrification, because we are so spread out by the various language, cultures, and communities that we come from, while you are so spread out by geography, educational attainment, economic advancement. See, there's a lot of things this morning that spread us out, but we are all here because we're one people, one God, with one destiny. There are a lot of things that might make us feel separate or different, but the word says that we are all in this together. We might wake up in the morning and put on different clothes and put on different hats and put on different socks, but God is calling us all to be one people. And so Tobiah, understanding that while you might be a garbage collector and I might be a lawyer, while you might be a doctor and I might be a teacher, that we're all in this together. And when you've got people that are spread out and when you've got people that are different, but we're all in it together, you've got to have something that pulls us all together. You got to have something that says, no matter where you come from, no matter what you're doing, no matter what you look like, if you're about the work of liberation, it's time to come together. And so he instructs the people, when you hear the horn, pull together. Can you hear the horn this morning? When you hear the loud noise, pull together. When you hear the alarm, anybody hear an alarm this morning? Pull together. When you hear the siren, did you hear any sirens this morning? Pull together. Tell your neighbor, pull together. I need to remind you, because of this strategy, Nehemiah was successful in rebuilding the gates of Jerusalem. God's people were restored, and God's plan went forward. But this would not be the last time God's people had to stand up, take action, and liberate themselves. Fast forward to 1787, when Richard Allen, Absalom Jones, and the free African parishioners of St. George's Methodist Church staged a walkout due to racial oppression and a desire to commodify black bodies and brilliance, but not to affirm their humanity. While we often talk about this story from the perspective of the free African people that walked out of the church and then we leapfrog into how the church was started, I just want to let you know that much like Nehemiah's revolution, that there's a 21-year legal battle that oftentimes we do not talk about, where Richard Allen and the AME church had to fight with those same Sanballat, Tobiah, and Geshem, who decided that black folks couldn't even have their own church, that we weren't even worthy of having our own buildings to go and preach out of, that we did not even have enough intelligence and brilliance to preach to ourselves. And so for 21 years, St. George's Methodist Church wrapped us up until finally we got to the Pennsylvania Supreme Court. And they established what was called the African Supplement. The African Supplement was a declaration that black people had the right to own their own church buildings, to own their own land. The African Supplement is why we're even able to stand in this building together and say, I was glad when they said unto me, let us go into the house of the Lord. Maybe we need some African supplements this morning that remind us that we are marvelously and wonderfully made in God's image and in God's likeness. Maybe somebody needs an African supplement to make sure that they reminded that they are God's woman, that they are God's son, that they are God's daughter, that they are. Maybe somebody this morning needs an African supplement to remind you that you are entitled to be your full self, to remind you that God made you to take agency over everything and all that you are. Maybe somebody this morning needs an African supplement to get you out of that foolish relationship. An African supplement to make you leave that crazy job you've let pay you nothing for all of your talent, all of your. Somebody might need an African supplement to block out all of the haters that keep trying to deny you and stop you from reaching your goal. But just like Nehemiah, the story tells us that at one point, St. George's officials went even so far as to try to barge into the church. And Richard Allen had to sound the horn. And the people had to pull together to block out physically. Could you imagine somebody running up in here right now trying to stop worship? We done had all this good singing and worshiping, and then somebody come in here and try to shut it down. After all the hard work you've done in your household, the hard work you've done with your family, the hard work you've done, can you imagine somebody walking in your house and trying to stop your progress? Like Nehemiah had to pull together Richard Allen, and those free African people had to pull together. And this morning it appears that we find ourselves at another place in history where yet again it feels necessary to pull together. When democracy and the Voting Rights Act is under attack, it's time to pull together. When black women are suffering from partner violence and losing their jobs in insurmountable numbers, it's time to pull together. When our churches, institutions, and communities are in despair, it's time to pull together. When gentrification rips our legacy and our communities apart, it's time to pull together. When homelessness runs rampant throughout our streets and our people cannot find affordable places to live, it's time to pull together. When our churches and our institutions are no longer serving the needs of the people, it's time to pull together. When education and our history is being hijacked and ripped off the walls, our heroes and sheroes' names being erased from the tablets of history, it's time to pull together. Can you hear the horn this morning? Is anyone sounding the alarm this morning? Look, I know this morning you might feel like you're far apart from one another. But it's time to pull together. Whether you're in the San Fernando Valley or the city of Seattle, it's time to pull together. Whether you're on the continent of Africa or in the BRICS of London, it's time to pull together. Whether you live in the ghettos or in the hills, the alarm is sounding, and it is time to pull together. While each of us are different, called to different work, holding different responsibilities, it's time to pull together. And what does it mean to pull together? Pulling together means when we hear the call, we put down what makes us different and rally to what makes us the same. This is a time where we have to overcome our political parties, our denominational labels. Whether we light-skinned or dark-skinned or speak English or Spanish, come from uptown or downtown, the right side or the wrong side of the tracks, and pull together because God called us to be one people. Because this country promised liberty and justice for all, we've got to decide that liberty and justice for all is more important than comfort for a few. It's time to pull together. Pulling together means putting down our work tools and picking up our weapons of war. I know when you start talking about weapons, we get a little uncomfortable, but AK-47s and 9mm ain't the only weapons that we got. I know somebody... Amen. But the weapons of our warfare are not carnal, but to the tearing down of strongholds. I want to know this morning, does anybody have their weapon? I want to know, do you have the weapons of spiritual warfare that tear down principalities, that break shackles? Is there anybody willing to pick up your weapon? Weapons of prayer, weapons of worship, weapons of service, weapons of love, weapons of humility. Anybody got their weapon ready? I'm sorry, Pastor Andy. I didn't mean to come in here with all this revolutionary talk, but I need to know, is anybody strapped this morning? I want to know, is anybody ready to fight this morning? Just ask somebody, did you bring your weapon? I don't need the folks that bring a knife to a gunfight. What we're seeing in this country, in this world, is spiritual wickedness. It's wicked to deny people health care. It's wicked to deny people education. It's wicked to deny people housing. It's wicked to deny people water and food. It's wickedness that we're fighting. So I'm just trying to find out, am I the only one strapped this morning? Am I the only one that brought all of my weapons in my bag? I know you just want to go back to work. But I imagine if the Hebrews had ignored the enemy coming and just kept banging on the wall, they would not have completed God's work. I know it feels easy to bury our heads in the sand because of all that is happening on CNN and MSNBC and Fox News. I know that last night you felt like crawling into a hole and covering your eyes and your ears. But this is the time where we've got to stand up and pull out our weapons. This is the time where we've got to let them know that we will not stand for it. We will not be quiet. We will not go silently, but we came for war. Pulling together is not because there are strength in numbers. Pulling together is because when we are all on one accord, Scripture says the Holy Spirit shows up. He did it for Solomon in the temple. He did it on the day of Pentecost. And he does it right here. Nehemiah says, when we all come together, God will fight for us. When we all come together, you don't need no army. When you all come together, we don't need no police. When we all come together, the Scripture says, our God will fight for us. I just stopped by this morning to say, First AME Seattle, it's time to pull together. From here all the way to the San Fernando Valley, it's time to pull together.
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0: That glorious testimony was given by Snoop Dogg, Mary Mary, and Marvin Sapp. That's right, I didn't stutter. I'm your conductor, Sister Harris, here on the Heaven-Bound Train. Thank you so much for listening. 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

That beautiful, heartfelt testimony was Derek Haddon. Have your way. Saints, as quiet as it's kept, he always does. I'm Sister Harris, your conductor here on the heaven-bound train. We've come to a place in our broadcast that is nestled between two church services. While I know in faith and beyond all doubt that God is always listening, I'm just trying to get y'all's attention. Amen. If you know anyone, anywhere that needs to be lifted up in prayer, now's the perfect time to lift their name up to God. Let's add their name to the prayer list. This is the Heaven Bound Train. 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

You just heard Change Me, O God by Tamela Mann. I'm Sister Harris, your conductor here on the Heaven-Bound train, riding down the tracks of the Simple Radio app, leaving the station at 1420 KRIZ and 1620 KYIZ. Our next stop is church services at the Tabernacle Missionary Baptist Church with Dr. Reverend Robert L. Manaway Sr. So get your pen and paper out, whatever recording device you need, because you don't want to miss or forget any of those blessings. 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

That was I Need You by Donnie McClurkin. I'm Sister Harris, your conductor here on the Heaven Bound Train. The Heaven Bound Train is riding down the tracks on the Simple Radio app, leaving the station at 1420 KRIZ and 1620 KYIZ. Our next stop is church services at the Tabernacle Missionary Baptist Church with Dr. Reverend Robert L. Manaway, Sr. So find your Bibles, you have less than 15 minutes, and get a pen and paper out, or whatever recording device you need, so you don't forget or miss any of those blessings. Speaking of blessings, some are coming your way right now. Thank you for listening. This is the Heaven Bound Train.

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That was Charlie Wilson. I'm blessed. I'm Sister Harris. I'm blessed, too, to be the conductor of the heaven-bound train. You have less than 5 minutes before the Tabernacle Missionary Baptist Church with Dr. Reverend Robert L. Manaway, Sr. So get your minds right, because it's going to be church up in here on the heaven-bound train. I'm going to leave you now in strong, blessed, and capable hands. And remember, we're always here for you, 24/7 on that simple radio app. And remember always that God loves you. And as quiet as it kept, so do I. Have a blessed week.

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4: Jesus, Jesus, the lily of the valley,
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